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This is Bill Green, host of Rock and Roll Retrospective. Thanks so much for joining me today on this hour-long musical journey. Here on The Retro Show, I spin everything from the unknown to the unforgettable. Today's playlist includes some dancing songs, an actor and an actress who also made records, a salute to disc jockeys, and much, much more. The King, Elvis Presley, got this musical party started with one of his 1958 hits, One Night. One Summer Night was a hit the same year by a true one-hit wonder group, the Dan Lears. Listen to the words and hear how many of the lyric lines rhyme and how many don't. Yeah.

A Lover's Question was Clyde McFadder's highest charting record. It reached number 6 in 1958. In the early 50s, Clyde was the lead singer of the Drifters, but by the end of the decade, Benny King had that job. From 1959, here he is with the Drifters on Rock and Roll Retrospective. Yes.

Bill Green with you here on Rock and Roll Retrospective, where right now we're into dancing. Martha and the Vandellas had us dancing in the streets in 1964. But you know, earlier in the decade, the twist was the ultimate dance craze, both on the dance floor and on the radio.

0: King Curtis and Soul Twist, a cool tune from 1962. 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
1: If

You just heard the youngest female to reach the top of the charts. Peggy March was only 15 when I Will Follow Him went number one. Only 15. No wonder she was known as Little Peggy March. This is Bill Green. My oldest program is Rock and Roll Retrospective. And up next, an actress who found herself at LA's famous Gold Star recording studio in 1964, 2 years after the TV show she was on, Bachelor Father, ended its 5-year run. Her stage name was Kelly Gregg. Real name, Noreen Corcoran.

It certainly sounded a lot like a Phil Spector production, but The Lost and Unknown Dreamin' of You by actress Noreen Corcoran was actually produced by Nino Tempo, who could also be found a lot on the charts in the mid-60s. Ricky Nelson started out on television and used his role on The Tube to launch a very successful music career.

from 1958, Stood Up by Ricky Nelson. The flip side, Waiting in School, was also a hit. You know, here on The Retrospective, I play everything from the unknown to the unforgettable. And my next selection was definitely not a hit, but it's great group harmony.

A true one-hit wonder out of 1963. The Volumes from Detroit and I Love You. And before that, Those Three Little Words, a lost gem by a group out of South Bend, Indiana, the Delcos. This is Bill Green, and time now on the Retro Show to salute my favorite profession.

Here on Rock and Roll Retrospective, we're spotlighting songs that mention disc jockeys or DJs in the title. You just heard Philadelphia's Anthony and the Sophomores with Play Those Oldies, Mr. DJ. Well, all right, I will. Then it was Tina Robin with Dear Mr. DJ, Play It Again, complete with references to lots of songs that were oldies when her record was released in 1961. The group The Sensations with lead singer Yvonne Baker hit it big in 1962, but did you know they were recording back in the mid-50s? Check out Please, Mr. Disc Jockey from 56. Doo-doo.

Otis Williams and his charms with I'd Like to Thank You, Mr. DJ, another salute to disc jockey song. This is Bill Green, and right now, the spotlight shines bright on records that mention disc jockeys, or DJs in the title. Van McCoy really hit it big in the mid-70s with disco music, but back in 1961, he was a songwriter who occasionally recorded his own material.

simply titled Mr. DJ. And what a beautiful ballad from Van McCoy. I'm your DJ on duty, Bill Green, and I've got one more selection as I salute the Spinners of Wax. From the 1967 album Mr. Dream Merchant, here's the Iceman, Jerry Butler.

Mr. DJ, I've Got a Heartache. Jerry Butler closes out my salute to disc jockeys here on Rock and Roll Retrospective. You know, if you were tuning into your favorite DJ back in the 50s and 60s, there's a good chance you used a transistor radio, like Freddie Cannon's sister.

out of 1961, Transistor Sister. It's the Retro Show, and let's move on from Freddie Boom Boom Cannon to the killer, Jerry Lee Lewis.

In my opinion, one of the greatest rock and roll records ever. Let the Good Times Roll, Shirley and Lee. Well, that's my opinion, but I also have a fact. And the fact is I've run out of time and I've got to blast on out of here. But before I do, let me share with you that monumental musical truth. And that is, in order to achieve rock and roll enlightenment, you must worship at the altar of rhythm and blues. Because R&B is the heart and soul of rock and roll. Stay tuned, I'll be back soon.

0: Thank you. Before we leave tonight, we'd like to say a special thanks. We don't have much time to thank everybody, and especially to our friends in the music business and to our wonderful friends here and all of you out there for your great loyalty. This is not goodbye. It's just good night, and we'll see you soon. Thank you.
1: The Kawatha Time Machine remembers.
2: This is in the Coburg Mall, Elwood.
3: Right.
2: We'll be right in the mall, right in the center of the mall.
3: What would a mall be?
2: Well, it's a roped-off area where people just walk up and down and visit stores and one thing another. No, there's no vehicular traffic.
3: Any what?
2: There's no vehicular traffic. You know, there's no vehicles. There's no cars or trucks.
3: Spit it out. Never mind the big words.
2: There's none of that kind of thing, you see.
3: I guess that's what you learn when you go to these private schools.
2: But anyway, we'll be there a week from tonight and tomorrow. And the tags, everybody buys the tags to help out the Coburg Horse Show, which takes place Saturday, August the 9th.
3: How the hell can you pin the tag on?
2: Just, well, you can put it over the button, Elwood. You don't have to pin it on. You can put it, it has a little piece of string, you know, that loops.
3: I hope the button's in the right place.
2: And you just loop the...
3: You hear me?
0: Down the best. I think I'm going to call in Crookshanks and let them do it themselves.
3: What, are you getting a bit of a rake off down there or what?
0: Well, no, I just think it's a good place to shop.
3: It's a damn good-looking carpet you've got. Anyway, I can't help it if I can't lay it.
0: Well...
3: If you can't lay it, you're in trouble.
0: Well, Elwood, I mean, it's a brand-new store, and they know the business.
3: Hey?
0: They know the business. They've been carpeting for years, and...
3: That Robert fellow's kind of quiet, though, isn't he?
0: Yes, he...
3: Doesn't have too damn much to say to you.
0: Well...
3: Nice fellow, but he's different.
0: Well, he's very busy lately,
3: eh?
0: They're very busy getting ready for this.
3: I think you're getting a bit of a rake off.
0: Well, I mean...
3: But he's all that to you for.
0: Yeah?
3: That's he does that to everybody.
0: Well, of course, he's
3: if
0: got...
3: He does. God, I can do the outhouse.
0: Well, why don't you pick up some for the outhouse?
3: Eh?
0: Why don't you pick up
3: some? Well, he'd be damn easy in the feet, wouldn't it?
0: Wouldn't that be nice in the wintertime?
3: Certainly would.
0: It'd be darn nice on you.
3: Just be able to take the shoes and socks off and relax. What would it cost for a little room like that?
0: Well, I don't...
3: Because it's got two stalls in it, you see.
0: Yes. She's a double one, eh?
3: Eh?
0: She's a two-hauler?
3: She's a two-hauler.
0: Yes.
3: You heard about the newbie though in one, didn't you?
0: No.
3: You put one haul in one stall and one in the other?
0: He put what?
3: He put one foot in one hole and one in the other.
0: Yeah?
3: You heard about that one?
0: Yeah? Yeah, okay, fine. Yeah, well...
3: You know what he did, don't
0: yeah,
3: you?
0: I can imagine what he did, yes, okay. We'll just leave it go at that.
4: No, Scarlett, I tried everything. If you'd only met me halfway, even when I came back from London...
5: I was so glad to see you. I was, Red, but you were so nasty.
4: And then when you were sick, and it was all my fault... I hoped against hope that you'd call for me, but you didn't.
5: I wanted you. I wanted you desperately, but I didn't think you wanted me.
4: It seems we've been at cross purposes, doesn't it? But it's no use now. As long as there was Bonnie, there was a chance we might be happy. I like to think that Bonnie was you, a little girl again, before the war and poverty had done things to you. She was so like you, and I could pet her and spoil her as I wanted to spoil you. When she went, she took everything.
5: Oh, Red, please don't say that. I'm so sorry. I'm so sorry for everything.
4: My darling, you're such a child. You think that by saying I'm sorry, all the past can be corrected. Here, take my handkerchief. Never in any crisis of your life have I known you to have a handkerchief. Going to Charleston, back where I belong.
5: Please take me with you.
4: No, I'm through with everything here. I want peace. I want to see if somewhere there isn't something left in life of charm and grace. Do you know what I'm talking about?
5: No, I only know that I love you.
4: That's your misfortune.
5: Red, if you go, where shall I go? What shall I do?
4: Frankly, my dear, I don't give a damn.
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Dance.

different in many ways, and so were those who did the fighting. In World War II, the average age of the combat soldier was 26. In Vietnam, he was 19. In Vietnam, he was 19.

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This week we're featuring July One Hit Wonders from 1955 through 1985. One Hit Wonder is a combination of artist and song that scores big in the U.S. Billboard Top 40 once, but never repeats the achievement again. And just coming off a number 15 charting hit July 20th of 1985, 19. That's Paul Hardcastle, a British composer, musician, and multi-instrumentalist from London. Now, it's a sad song about the destruction of the soldier of the Vietnam War, with quite a little toe-tapping ditty there. Hardcastle also released two house music singles, Keep This Frequency Clear and Listen to This, in 1988 under the name The DTI. Moving forward with more One Hit Wonders between the years 1955 and 1985. This one tracked towards the end of July at number 8 in 1980. Tired of Toeing the Line, Rocky Burnett, a rock and roll singer and musician and the son of rock and roll pioneer Johnny Burnett. Well, from Memphis, Tennessee, he became part of the early 80s revival of the rockabilly style. Burnett co-wrote the European hit You Got Away With Love for Percy Sledge in 1997.

David Naughton, number 5 charting hit in July of 1979, Making It. Well, David Naughton was an actor and singer known for his starring roles in the 1981 horror film An American Werewolf in London and the 1980 Disney comedy Midnight Madness, as well for a long-running Be a Pepper ad campaign for Dr. Pepper. He also starred in the short-lived comedy Making It and sang its hit theme song, giving him a top 5 hit on the Billboard charts, but never charting again. Hey, be sure to like and follow Dan Sweeney's One Hit Wonders page on Facebook for lots of One Hit Wonder trivia, comments, and requests. A big thanks to everybody that likes the page. Moving forward with a number 6 charting hit in July of 1977, Angel in Your Arms. Hot, a vocal group whose members were Gwen Owens, Kathy Carson, and Junita Cruel. Although Hot's membership, the African-American Owens and the white Carson and the Hispanic Burrell, had assembled on the assumption that the multiracial personnel would attract attention, the group received little noticeable promotion beyond their million-selling single, Angel in Your Arms. Now they slowly fell apart in the 1980s and went their separate ways.

Coming in at number 12, in July of 1976, the bicentennial year, the boys are back in town. That's Thin Lizzy, a hard rock band formed in Dublin, Ireland in 1969. Two of the founding members, drummer Brian Downey and bass guitarist and lead vocalist Phil Lynette, met while still in school. Lynette led the group throughout their recording career of 12 studio albums, writing most of the material. After his death in 1986, they carried on with various original and new band members and are still performing to this day. Moving forward with more July one-hit wonders between the years 1955 and 1985. Well, this one peaked at number 22 in July of 1973. Misdemeanor. Foster Silvers, a singer, songwriter, record producer, and multi-instrumentalist from Pasadena, California. He's best known for being a member of the family act, the Silvers. In 1994, he was convicted of a sex offense, incarcerated, and remains on the list of sex offenders in the state of California.

0: Well, let's take a look at some of the news in July. July 21st, 1970, Aswan High Dam opens in Egypt and enables human control of the flooding of the Nile for the first time in history. July 22nd, 1963, Sarawak achieves independence from British colonial rule. July 30th, 1975, former Teamster Union leader Jimmy Hoffa was last seen outside a restaurant near Detroit, Michigan. His 13-year federal prison sentence had been commuted by President Richard M. Nixon in 1971. On December 8, 1982, 7 years after his disappearance, an Oakland County judge declared Hoffa officially dead. July 31, 1961, Israel welcomes its 1 millionth immigrant.
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Coming in at number 8, in July of 1972, How Do You Do? Mouth and McNeil, a Dutch pop duo consisting of Big Mouth and Maggie McNeil. They split up at the end of 74. Big Mouth died from a heart attack in 2004 at the age of 67. In 2008, Maggie McNeil tried to reform Mouth and McNeil with a replacement without much success. Hey, you know, you can find out where One Hit Wonders are playing all week long by going to onehitwondersds.com and clicking on the stations button. Now you can make One Hit Wonders a part of your fun 7 days a week. Moving forward with more July One Hit Wonders coming in at number 32. In 1970, Mississippi, John Phillips, a singer, guitarist, songwriter, and promoter of the 1967 Monterey Pop Festival. Born in Parris Island, South Carolina, and raised in Alexandria, Virginia, Phillips was a member of the vocal group The Mamas and Papas. In 1981, Phillips was convicted of drug trafficking, and Phillips and his daughter, Mackenzie Phillips, made the rounds in the media on an anti-drug campaign, helping to reduce his prison time. John Phillips died in 2001 at the age of 65.

0: My Pledge of Love. Number 14, towards the end of July in 1969, Joe Jeffrey Group, a rhythm and blues band. Not much of a story here, though. They faded away by the early 70s. Joe Jeffrey died in 2016 at the age of 80. Moving forward with a number 19 charting hit in July of 1968. Here comes the Judge, Dewey Pigmeat Markham, an entertainer from Durham, North Carolina. The best known as a comedian, Markham was also a singer, dancer, and actor. His nickname came from a stage routine in which he declared himself to be Sweet Papa Pigmeat. Originated the truckin' dance, which became nationally popular at the start of the 1930s. And starting in the 50s, Pigmeat began appearing on TV, making multiple appearances on the Ed Sullivan Show. Well, thanks to his Here Come to Judge routine, which originally was accompanied by music with a funky beat, Pigmeat Markham is regarded as a forerunner of rap. He passed away in 1981 at the age of 77.
1: Yeah, this court is now in session. His Honor, Judge Pigmeat Markham presiding.

0: eyes.
1: Eyes who?
0: Eyes your next door neighbor. Out of this courtroom.
2: Judge, your honorship high, sir. Did I hear you say order in the court?
0: Yes, I said order.
2: Well, I'll take two cans of beer, please.

0: Well, let's take a look at some of the TV shows that premiered through the years between 1955 and 1985. July 15th, 1968, One Life to Live. It was a soap opera broadcast on the ABC TV network for more than 43 years, ending in 2012. July 29th, 1983, Friday Night Videos. A music video show that was broadcast on NBC TV until 2002. It was the network's attempt to capitalize on the emerging popularity of music videos that were seen on MTV at the time in the 80s. July 30th, 1956. Tic-Tac-Toe, a television game show based on the paper and pencil game of Tic-Tac-Toe. Contestants answer questions in various categories to put up their respective symbol, an X or an O, on the board. Three versions were produced. The initial one in 1956 that ran through 59 on NBC, and then 78 through 1986 on CBS, and then after that, syndication in 1990. There's a couple of, I call them mild bloopers, by show host Wink Martindale.
1: All right, Randy.
2: I'll go for the center, numero uno, please.
1: Numero uno in the center. It's a two-parter, Randy. Did you ever get the feeling that you're going to do nothing but sneeze?
2: Bless you.
1: Excuse me, can we do that on television? I just did, I guess so. Correct me if I'm wrong, John, but it seems to me we had a bit of unfinished business, did we not?
2: I think so.
1: All right, let's go over to the gambit board. Let's go. Oh, there it goes. There it goes. Come on over here. Boy, that had to happen sooner or later.
3: Dan Sweeney's One Hit Wonders.

That's the Turn On Song, coming in at number 8 in July of 1965. Ian Whitcomb and Bluesville. Ian Whitcomb is an English entertainer, singer, songwriter, record producer, and an actor. He was part of that British invasion back then in the mid-60s. His recreation of the music played aboard the RMS Titanic in the film of the same name won a Grammy Award in 1998. Whitcomb still performs at music festivals throughout the United States to this day. Moving forward, we're going down the stretch here. Getting ready to close out the hour. July 1 hit.

A Walk in the Black Forest. That's Horst Jankowski. I like that song. That came in at number 12 in July 1965. Horst was a classically trained German pianist, most famous for his internationally successful easy listening music. Jankowski went on to score a string of successful albums, but moved on in the 1970s to concentrate more on jazz, including covers of pop and rock hits. He died in 1998 at the age of 62. And before that one, I Like It Like That, Part 1, Chris Kenner. It was a number 2 smash hit in July of 1961. Chris Kenner was a New Orleans R&B singer and songwriter. His big hit was covered in 65 by the Dave Clark Five. They made it a number 1 song. In 1968, Kenner was convicted of statutory rape of a minor. Spent 3 years in Louisiana's prison. Chris Kenner died from a heart attack in 1976 at the age of 46. Well, that's going to do it for us here today. We're going to close out things with a number 31 charting hit in July of 1966. Hey Joe, The Leaves, a garage rock band formed in the San Fernando Valley in California in 1964. Ironically, they were discovered by the popular singer Pat Boone, an easy-listening crooner, who got them their first record contract. Well, the band broke up in 1967 and briefly reunited in 1970, only to break up for good in 1971. Well, thanks for tuning in to Dan Sweeney's One Hit Wonders. We'll keep marching through the history of One Hit Wonders next time. Until then, you have a great week.

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2: Somebody knows.
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2: Claghorn's the name. Senator Claghorn, that
3: is. You're from the South.
2: When I'm in New York, I'll never go to the Yankee Stadium.
3: Now, wait.
2: I ain't heard preaching like that since I was over at the zoo and the moose sat down on the porcupine.
4: This is the legend of a man who buried his identity to dedicate his life to the service of humanity and country. It is the story of the origin of the Lone Ranger.
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1: Are you Mr. Diamond?
2: Yeah, unless there's a warrant out.
1: Mr. Diamond, I'd like to talk to you about a man.
2: Oh, don't look so unhappy. Can't talk about girls all the time.
1: Mr. Diamond, this is pretty serious. I'm scared stiff of him.
2: Why?
1: Because he's dead.
0: And here's another exciting case from the files of Richard Diamond, Private Detective, starring Dick Powell.

0: Diamond Detective Agency, homicides with class.
1: Huh?
0: Well, that's a pretty good answer.
1: What kind of a slogan was that, Chalmers?
0: Oh, my goodness. Sergeant Otis.
1: That's right.
0: Well, don't take any bets. I know a dozen people who would swear you were something else.
1: Oh, now stop the gags. I got something important to talk to you about.
0: I know what it is.
1: You do?
0: I bet you've lost your shoes.
1: What makes you think that, wise guy?
0: Well, I drove by the docks this morning and spotted two landing barges with laces.
1: Oh, I give up. Here, you better talk to the lieutenant. Rick?
0: Hello, Walt.
2: Why don't you lay off, Otis? He was just calling to ask you to do a favor for us.
0: What kind of a favor?
2: The Fifth Precinct is having its annual dance next week.
0: Oh, now, Walt.
2: Well, what's the matter? Just a couple of songs, and then you can go home.
0: Oh, sure. Just like last time. I was just going to be a couple of songs last time, too. But before those lovely cops let me go, I had a crack in my voice like the Liberty Bell.
2: Now this time, I promise. Only two songs.
0: All right. If one of them's Mule Train.
2: Sure, but why Mule Train?
0: I want to whip Otis for sound effects.
3: Oh. Mr. Diamond?
0: Wait a minute, Walt. I think I spotted a client.
2: Okay, Rick. I'll tell the committee you'll be there.
0: Bye.
3: Are you Mr. Diamond?
0: No, unless there's a warrant out.
3: Mr. Diamond, I'd like to talk to you about a man.
0: Well, don't look so unhappy. Can't talk about girls all the time.
3: Mr. Diamond, this is pretty serious. I'm scared stiff of him.
0: Why?
3: Because he's dead. That's right. He's supposed to be dead.
0: Well, bring him over. We can make a fortune from Barnum and Bailey.
3: I guess I better go.
0: No, wait a minute. Maybe you better tell me about it.
3: Okay. I'm Martin White. I go to Barrett College. I'm an ex-GI. I'm a senior now because I couldn't start until I was released from the hospital 3 years ago.
0: Hospital, huh? What was the trouble?
3: I got hit at a casino.
0: How long were you in the hospital?
3: 2.5 years.
0: 2.5 years?
3: Yeah, Okay, I fell apart up there.
0: Oh, psychosis?
3: Yeah.
0: Go on.
3: The other day I was on my way to class when I saw this man I was telling you about.
0: The one who's supposed to be dead?
3: Yeah, that's right.
0: Mm-hmm.
3: He used to be in the same outfit with me. I saw him killed at casino.
0: Oh, well, so you made a mistake. So he looks like the guy.
3: No, it's not like that. Maybe I better tell you, and then you'll understand.
0: Go ahead.
3: Well, his name was Jarvis, Paul Jarvis. I was a captain with the Fifth Army when we went into casino.
0: And Jarvis?
3: Private. He'd been with us since we pushed Rommel out of the desert. Everybody hated him.
0: Why?
3: Goldbrick. Never missed a chance to dog it. But he was smart, plenty smart. There wasn't anything we could pin on him.
0: Yeah, I know the type.
3: He was great in a street fight because he was big. And I mean really big. Big and nasty. But up on the line, he went to pieces.
0: Okay, go ahead.
3: And one night, we got a report that a man answering Jarvis's description had killed a corporal in a fight. By the time the details got to me, the Germans had opened up with everything they had. I was ordered out on patrol, so I took Jarvis with me.
0: You took a big chance.
3: You know it. There was one witness to the killing, an old man in the town. If Jarvis knew he might be identified, he'd have gone over the hill, sure. So I figured I'd watch him. Keep him with me until the Germans slowed up and we could show him to the old man. Oh, we moved up. The crowds had the main body zeroed in with their 88s. Our job was to move up, try to spot a path through the enemy artillery pattern. We had to belly down, and Jarvis and I ended up in a hole together.
4: They'll spot us, sure. They'll correct and drop those things all over us in a minute.
3: You keep your head down, Jarvis.
4: I tell you, they'll spot us.
3: Now, you listen to me. You raise your skull 1 inch out of this hole before I tell you, and so help me, I'll drill you myself.
4: Okay. You hate my guts, don't you?
3: Knock it off.
4: This is real funny, this is. Two guys this close hating each other.
3: Next time I'll pick a bigger hole.
4: Captain White.
3: What?
4: About that murder.
3: Can it?
4: You think I killed the guy, don't you?
3: I don't think anything right now, just those cock tents down there.
4: You're thinking about it all right, you and everybody else. You all hate me because I'm not a tin soldier like you with ideals sticking out all over your fat face.
3: I told you to knock it off, but you wanted it laid on the line, so I'll tell you. Yeah, I hate your guts. Okay?
4: That's good enough. I kill that corporal, Captain White.
3: You're out of your mind.
4: I am, huh? Well, this is as good a place as any to go over the hill.
3: You're crazy. Get down.
4: Relax. I got a bayonet pointed right at your belly.
3: Jarvis, don't.
4: Go on. Cry. Whine. I'm going to put you in for a Purple Heart. Only you'll have to pin it on your blanket.
3: Jarvis, for the love of...
4: Now you're only a number on the record.
3: Jarvis, you dirty...
4: You're going to take a little while to die, Captain, so you can think about me getting out. I'm taking off, and I'm leaving the rest of the saps with all the honor and glory they want. So long, Captain. It's all yours.
3: Jarvis! Come back here!

0: Well, it was one of those lucky things, Mr. Diamond. I got out. Spent a day and a night in that hole until the medics found me.
1: What about Jarvis?
0: I'd swear he got the 88 right on top of him.
1: But now you think you've seen him and you're not sure.
0: I'm not sure of anything right now. But I saw that 88 hit, and I saw Jarvis go down.
1: Okay. Let's say you did see Jarvis. He got out some way. Looks pretty simple to me. Call up the authorities and tell them you spotted a man wanted for murder. There certainly should be a lot of guys from your outfit who could identify him.
0: No. He's done something to his face. Maybe the shell did it for him, but I know it's him. You can't miss a guy that size.
1: A lot of big boys.
0: Sure, but he's got the same rotten eyes. That didn't change. And that nasty smile he gets. I'd know him anywhere. In a dark room, I'd know him.
1: No, but you said you were scared. Why not go to another school?
0: I can't. I've got a job up there, and I've got a wife and a kid. That's why I came to you. I can't go to the police. They might put me back in that hospital. They'll think I'm slipping again. Up here.
1: Uh-huh. Well, let's say it is Jarvis. What in the world would a guy like that be doing in a college?
0: Don't you think I've asked myself those questions? Just forget the whole thing.
1: No, wait, Martin. Look, if I prove to you one way or another about this Jarvis, will you forget about Casino?
0: Yeah.
1: What name is he using?
0: Blackwell. John Blackwell.
1: Okay, let's go.
0: Don't you get a fee or something?
1: Your wife a good cook?
0: The best.
1: Well, I'm staying for dinner, and after you see what I put away, you'll probably wish you'd paid the $100 a day in expenses. Usually I'm pretty hard about my fee because the trouble I get into has to be balanced on the books some way. But a young guy comes in with a real problem, and old hard-headed Diamond gets a fast softening of the skull. Well, 2 hours later, Martin White, me, and my rural soft skull were on the campus of Barrett College and in the converted Quonset hut the whites called home.
2: He's hungry, Mr. Diamond.
1: Hiya, fella. Well, nice looking boy.
0: Yeah, takes after his mother.
1: Martin, if we're going to do something about this thing, we'd better get a move on. Hmm?
0: All right, where do we start?
1: Well, I think I'd like to look at this... What's the name this guy's using, you say?
0: Blackwell.
1: Well, I'd like to look at Blackwell's school record. How about it?
0: Oh, I think I can fix it. Let's go.
2: Oh, dinner's at 6, Mr. Diamond.
0: Yeah, we eat early because I'm night watchman on campus. I go on duty at 7.
1: I'll be on time, Mrs. White.
2: It's Nan.
1: Oh? Well, love corned beef and cabbage, Nan.
2: Well, I'll walk out with you. I have to go to the store.
0: Come on, Mr. Diamond. We'll walk Nan out across the street.
1: Martin, look out! Idiot. Must have been drunk.
0: Nanny, you're right.
2: Oh, sure, but you, Martin, he came right at you.
0: I know. Mr. Diamond, that guy wasn't drunk.
1: Yeah. Well, Nan, you think you can go to the store alone?
2: Oh, certainly, I'm fine now.
0: But that car...
1: Now, come on, Martin. We've got to check those records.
2: Well, I see you at dinner. And, Martin, you listen to what Mr. Diamond has to say. That man was probably drunk.
1: Good girl.
0: Yeah. What about that car?
1: Could have been an accident. Let's think it was for a while, anyway.

0: Well, this is where they keep the records. Hello, Susie.
1: Hi, Martin. Well, hello.
2: Hello, Susie.
0: This is Mr. Diamond, Susie. Mr. Diamond, Susie Wirt.
1: It's really a pleasure, believe me.
0: We'd like to look at the file, Susie.
1: You a new professor, Mr. Diamond?
2: No, just a friend of Martin's.
1: Married?
2: Not a bit. Why?
3: Pretty square, huh?
2: Sometimes, but I can learn.
1: Yeah? Well, I might just start some night classes of my own.
2: Sounds like fun. In about 5 years, you let me know how your education is progressing.
1: Oh. Age is a problem with you, huh?
2: My dear, when I stumbled over 30, everything got to be a problem. Now, do you think we can,
1: Yes?
0: The records, Susie. Remember?
2: Yeah, Susie. The records.
1: Oh. Okay, which ones?
0: We want to see the file.
2: Everything
0: on...
2: from B to C.
1: Okay. But if I get in trouble for this, you may have to make it up to me in some way.
2: I'll buy you a soda.
1: And I'll let you. Here they are. B to C.
2: Ah, thanks, Susie. I'll let you know when we're finished.
1: Okay, be a recluse. Only I got some ideas about that, too. I'll be in the next room.
2: Ah, youth. Well, let's take a look.
0: How come you asked for everything from B to C?
2: No sense in letting everybody know what we're doing. If we'd just asked for Blackwell's file, Susie might have said something to him.
0: Oh.
2: Now, here it is.
0: Yes, this is John Blackwell, 28, resident of McAllister, Oklahoma.
2: Hey, get a load of this. Height, 6'6", weight, 240.
0: Like I said, he's a big one.
2: If he fell down, he'd be halfway home. Look, Martin, where can I find this Blackwell?
0: Let's see. What does it say about his classes here? It's 2:30 now. Yeah, he should be in English Lit.
2: Take me over there.
0: You want to see him?
2: I want to meet him.
0: You want to meet him?
2: Oh, now relax. Sooner or later, you've got to talk to him. Oh, Susie. Susie.
1: Yes?
2: Oh, Susie, we're finished.
1: I'm not. How about that soda?
2: I'll take a rain check.
1: Lots of rain up here.
2: Susie?
1: Yes?
2: Bye. Well, we left Susie in the middle of a pout. Martin took me across the campus to another building. We went up a long hall and stopped at a door marked English Lit. Martin looked in for a minute and then pointed.
0: That's him. That's him right there.
2: Now, relax, relax. Hey, he must get a bloody nose from the altitude. He's head and shoulders over the whole room.
0: I'm sure of it. I tell you, when I get around to that guy, I'm sure of it. That's Jarvis.
2: Get back from the door. The class is breaking up.
0: Let's get out of here, Mr. Diamond.
2: No. Now, I want you to introduce me to him.
0: I can't. I tell you, I got the shakes.
2: Oh, you're going to have to face it sooner or later, Martin. Here they come. Okay, I'll try. There he is.
4: Blackwell.
2: He sees you.
4: Over here.
0: Now, what do I say?
2: Just introduce me. I'll do the rest.
5: Yes? You call me?
0: Yeah. You don't know me, but, I understand you're a new student. I'd like you to drop by the fraternity house and meet some of the boys.
5: Oh, well, thank you. I'd be glad to.
0: SAE. This is Mr. Diamond, Mr. Blackwell.
5: How do you do?
2: Fine, thank you.
5: You a professor here, Mr. Diamond?
2: No, just a friend of Martin's. This, your first year at college?
5: Yeah.
2: A little late, aren't you? What held you up? Service?
5: That's right.
2: Oh, well, I was in the Army myself. What outfit were you in?
5: I didn't say I was in the Army, Mr. Diamond. Matter of fact, I was in the Navy.
2: Oh.
5: Well, Mr. White, I have to be going now. When would you like me to stop by the house?
0: Oh, any time. Around 6. Most of the boys are in then.
5: See you then. Nice meeting you, Mr. Diamond.
0: Yeah. Well?
2: You've never met him before. I mean, here on the campus?
0: No, why?
2: When he left, he called you Mr. White.
0: Yeah, and I didn't introduce myself.
2: Well, I do know one way to clear this whole thing up.
0: How?
2: Fingerprints. Washington's got a record of Jarvis. If I can get Blackwell's, we can compare them.
0: It's a swell idea, but about as easy as going after a mountain lion's molar.
2: Oh, I'll think of something. You go on home and stay with the wife and baby. All right. I left Martin and cut across the street to the college malt shop. When I went in, a bunch of kids were having a time playing records and making dates, so I slipped by them and eased into a phone booth and put in a fast call to the 5th Precinct Police Station and Walt Levinson.
6: Fifth Precinct, Sergeant Otis.
7: Oh, good grief, I got the zoo.
6: Oh, you
4: You just call up to make wise fresh, Shamus?
5: Now, put the lieutenant on. But don't growl at him. He's close enough to snap a collar on you.
4: Oh. Yeah, what do you want, Diamond?
5: Now, that's a pleasant way to answer the phone. What have you noticed been doing, setting fire to the commissioner?
4: Oh, I give up. Where are you?
5: I'm up at Barrett College.
4: A college?
5: Sure. I'm trying to talk the science department into bidding on your sergeant's brain. They've got gargantuas, and they need a match set.
4: Now, will you please be serious?
5: Okay, Walt. Now, look. I've run into something that has a good chance to end up looking like homicide. I can use some help.
4: You know that's out of my district.
5: Look, I just want you to do some checking for me. Find out about a John Blackwell who's supposed to come from McAlester, Oklahoma. He's a student here.
4: What do you want to know about him?
5: Oh, how long he lived in McAlester. Family, friends, the usual things. And then do some checking on a boy named Jarvis, Paul Jarvis. Check his fingerprints with the military authorities. See if he was ever in McAlester and if he knew Blackwell.
4: Okay. Where can I call you and how fast do you need it?
5: Wait a minute.
4: What's the matter?
5: I just spotted someone in this malt shop.
4: Are you in a malt shop?
5: Yeah. And I got to hang up. I don't want to lose this boy.
4: Well, where can I reach you?
5: Call the local law and tell him I'm on the campus.
4: Wearing a beanie?
5: Funny. Pretty funny. Mr. Blackwell, isn't it?
6: Huh? Oh, yeah. Mr. Diamond.
5: That's right. Mind if I sit down?
6: Not at all. Just finishing my malt.
5: Looks good. Think I'll have one.
6: It is good. Good for you. Makes you healthy. Live a long time.
5: Well, I guess that's what we're all after.
6: I guess so. How long have you known Martin?
5: Martin White?
6: Yeah.
5: Not long. How long have you known him?
6: Just met him today with you. Why?
5: Oh, nothing. Wondered how you knew his name.
6: Oh, he was pointed out.
5: Mm-hmm.
6: Well, I gotta be going, Mr. Diamond. This little chat has been very enlightening. Goodbye.
5: Goodbye. Now. Hey, waiter.
7: Huh? Oh, you want something, mister?
5: Yeah, this malt glass.
7: Just the glass?
5: Don't touch it.
7: Well, what's wrong with it? Is it contagious or something?
5: Yeah. It's $5. Huh? Give me a napkin to wrap it up in.
7: Oh, a collector, huh?
5: Yeah, something like that.
7: Okay, take it. I had a girlfriend used to collect beer cans, but this is a new wrinkle.
5: Thanks.
7: Oh, it ain't nothing. Come back again and get a load of our ice cream dishes. You'll lose your mind.
6: Oh, I'm sorry. I didn't look where I was going.
5: Yeah.
6: I hope I didn't break anything of value, Mr. Diamond.
5: You're going to hog a sidewalk, that's for sure.
6: Let me help you.
5: I can make it.
6: It's a mess, isn't it? Taking one of our famous malts back home?
5: It might be, Jarvis.
6: I beg your pardon.
5: I said it might be, Jarvis.
6: Name's Blackwell, remember?
5: Oh, yeah, I forgot. You see, Martin White says he thinks he was in the service with you.
6: I told you I was in the Navy.
5: I didn't say Martin wasn't.
6: Well, you're mistaken. My name's not Jarvis.
5: Oh, well, now, isn't that funny? Martin's so sure. He was even going into New York in the morning to see if he couldn't find some of his old buddies who might have remembered you.
6: I hope he has a nice trip.
5: I'll tell him when I see him.

0: I don't get it, Mr. Diamond. Why did you tip him?
1: Oh, he knew it before I tipped him, Martin. I don't want him to skip before I can get the information on him.
0: But now he's sure to take off.
1: Not until he gets you.
2: Oh, Mr. Diamond, do you think
1: that... I know you'll try, Nan. Martin is the only one here at Barrett who can actually identify him. He knows I'm suspicious of him, so he'll go after Martin first and then me. He's got to make his play.
2: But you said that he...
1: Martin, give me your hat and coat.
0: Why? What are you going to do?
1: Take your place as night watchman. Whatever he's going to do, he'll try it tonight. I want him to try it on me.
0: No, I won't let you do it.
1: Look, I've pushed it this far. It's all set up.
2: Oh, honey, don't let him do it.
0: Yeah, Mr. Diamond, I...
1: Now, you two lock yourself in and I'll come back, huh?
0: Oh, please, Mr. Diamond.
1: Hey, the hat fits pretty good. I'll have a look.
2: But there must be something we can do.
1: Oh, sure. Sure, Nan, there is.
0: What?
1: Save me some corned beef and cabbage, huh? It was dark when I walked out with Martin's hat and coat and started across the campus. I had a flashlight. The night was black, solid black. But I had a feeling that sat on my shoulder and raised goosebumps. When you've been in this business as long as I have, that feeling is an alarm ringing inside, telling you that trouble is creeping up. Halfway across the campus, I stopped. I heard nothing but the usual sounds that come with night. Dampened, muffled sounds. I walked on. And I heard it. The sound of someone walking well behind me. I stopped again. Maybe it was Jarvis. Maybe it wasn't. There was one way to find out. Keep going. If it was anyone with no business with me, okay, he'd stop following. I cut to my left, away from the main walk and toward the shadowy bulk of the college buildings. I kept going until I reached the gymnasium building. I was leading my pigeon to me. But who was the pigeon? My toes were beginning to turn in, so I figured I was. Then the bulk of a big building popped up in front of me. I tried the door. It was open. I went in, closed the door behind me. There was no light at all. Only a funny sound that I couldn't identify. A peculiar humming, and there was a smell. Chlorine. Yeah, chlorine. Now I knew where I was, an indoor pool. The hum was the filtering machinery. I wanted to turn on the flashlight, but in a place like this, I couldn't give Jarvis the tip on where I was. I had to get out. So I felt my way carefully along the tiled floor. I kept to what I guessed was the middle of the walk around the pool, and then... He was in with me. I stopped, but he didn't. Jarvis. Surprise, Buster?
3: What's the difference?
1: None, I guess. Where's the real black one?
3: Where you're gonna be, Diamond.
1: Stay right there, Jarvis.
3: Sure, and let you shoot off your mouth. All right, Diamond. It's all the same to me whether I get you first or White. I gotta do both. Now we'll see just how tough you are, Diamond. Well, the boy's got a gun. You missed, Diamond. And too bad the flash gave you away. Now I gotta do this fast. This is it, Diamond. Diamond, for the law. I can't swim.
4: No. Well, Buster, I got news for you. I'm not gonna teach you. This won't take long. Just enough to get you a little waterlogged. Hold your nose, Jarvis. It helps.
5: Diamond,
4: Diamond. Martin. Lights, Martin. Get him on.
5: Yeah. I have to come. I can't let you do it alone. I heard the shot and I...
4: Where's Jarvis?
6: Jarvis?
4: No, I think we can take him out now. He's done.
6: Here, grab him.
5: Yeah. You dead?
6: No.
5: Here, give me your hand, Mr. Diamond.
6: Wait. I'll get my breath.
4: You know, Martin, Jarvis was a bad soldier, but in the Navy, he had just been plain lousy.

0: We're both so grateful.
1: We've got to pay you something.
2: Okay, okay. Mail the recipe for your wife's corned beef to a gal named Helen, huh?
1: But Mr. Diamond...
2: Don't forget it.
0: Jarvis won't... I mean, he won't...
2: Come back? Oh, no, no, no. The Army picked him up. They've got first crack at him. Then come the McAllister authorities who'd like to talk with him about the murder of John Blackwell.
1: So that's how he got Blackwell's papers.
2: Sure, sure. Blackwell is alone in the world. He was going to come here to school, but Jarvis hitched a ride and... Well, once the guy kills, he'll do it again to beat the rap.
1: And Blackwell and Jarvis were both from McAllister.
2: Yeah, yeah. Jarvis figured this college would be a great hideout under a different name. Papers all in order, but you saw him and he saw you. And that put a crimp in his plans. From there on, you know the rest. Now, I guess...
0: Oh, I'll get it. Be back in a minute.
2: I'll send your clothes to you when I get back to the city, Martin.
1: No hurry, Mr. Diamond.
0: Oh, Mr. Diamond, the phone's for you.
2: Me? But no one knows I'm here. But the McAllister Police Force, Levinson, Otis, Jarvis, Susie, the campus, and you.
0: Well, he asked for you.
2: Oh, thank you. Hello?
3: Diamond?
2: Levinson?
3: Yeah.
2: Well, what's on your mind?
3: Are you all right?
2: Never better. Why?
3: Because we got the report on Jarvis. He's a bad boy. You watch yourself. Don't get caught alone with him.
2: Oh, sure, sure, Walt. I'll be real careful. The only place I'll be seen with him is in a swimming pool.
3: Huh? And I'll cut the wisecracks. What's that? You say something?
2: Hold it a minute, Walt.
0: Oh, Bill, shh, please.
1: Sorry, Mr. Diamond. I guess the phone awakened him.
3: Diamond. Diamond, what are you doing? You got asthma?
2: Quiet, Walt. Hold it. Martin, bring the baby here.
0: But he's never done this at this time.
2: Oh, never mind. Bring him here.
1: Okay, you asked for it.
2: Now, baby. Shh.
3: Stop calling me baby.

0: Hello?
1: Hello.
0: Hello.
1: Hello. Say, what's going on over there?
0: Oh, now, hold it a second, Walt. I got somebody who wants to say hello to you. That's a good boy. Now, now, say hello to the lieutenant.
1: Otis, get off the

0: You have just heard Richard Diamond, Private Detective, starring Dick Powell. Ed Begley played Lieutenant Walt Levinson. Also in the cast were Wilms Herbert, Paul Dubob, Sammy Hill, Jerry Hausner, Jane Webb, and Dave Ellis. Music was under the direction of Frank Worth. Richard Diamond is written by Blake Edwards and directed by Russell Hughes. Dick Powell currently may be seen in the motion picture version of the best-selling novel, Mrs. Mike. This is Eddie King inviting you to be with us next Sunday at this same time when we will again bring you Dick Powell as Richard Diamond, Private Detective. What's on NBC? Phil Harris celebrates his birthday this evening by getting into just a little more trouble than usual on the Phil Harris Alice Faye Show. Theater Guild on the Air presents Jane Wyman, Beatrice Pearson, and Mel Ferrer in the psychological melodrama The Willow and I. It's the best entertainment on the air, and it's yours for the listening today on NBC. 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
2: Tonight, Dimension X presents The Martian Chronicles, a dramatization of the new novel by one of our most brilliant young science fiction writers, Ray Bradbury. The Martian Chronicles. January in the year 1999. 1 minute it was Ohio winter with doors closed, the panes blind with frost, icicles fringing every roof, children skiing on snowy slopes. And then a long wave of warmth crossed the small town, a flooding sea of hot air.
3: William McClellan, you come back here. You know you can't go out in winter without a coat. You want to catch your death of cold?
4: But it isn't cold. It's warm outside. It's rocket summer.
3: Rocket summer?
4: You know, like Indian summer.
2: The rocket lay on the launching field, blowing out pink clouds of fire and heat, cracking the icicles, melting the snow, making summer with every breath of its mighty exhausts. It seared the faces of the watching crowd and drove them back. And then they saw the red fire and heard the big sound as the silver rocket shot up toward Mars and left them behind on an ordinary Monday morning on the ordinary planet Earth.

0: They lived in a house of crystal pillars on the planet Mars by the edge of an empty sea. And every morning you could see Ila eating the golden fruits that grew from the crystal walls, or her husband sitting alone in his room reading from a singing metal book over which he brushed his hand as one might play a harp. Ila and her husband were not old. Once they had liked painting pictures with chemical fire, swimming in the canals when the wine trees filled them with green liquors, and talking into the dawn together. But no more. Marriage sometimes makes people old and familiar while still young. And Ila was not happy now. This morning she sat dreaming between the crystal pillars and wished that somehow a miracle might happen. And then suddenly...
1: Ila, did you call?
2: No.
1: I thought I heard you cry out.
2: Did I? I was almost asleep and had a dream.
1: In the daytime? You don't often do that.
2: Strange. How very strange. I dreamed about a man. A tall man. 6 feet tall.
1: Oh, how absurd. He'd be a giant, a misshapen giant.
2: I know. And yet, somehow he looked quite handsome. He was dressed in a strange uniform. And he came down out of the sky in a long silver craft.
1: Out of the sky? What nonsense.
2: And he spoke pleasantly to me in another language. But somehow I understood him with my mind. Telepathy, I suppose.
1: A really ill.
2: And he said, I've come from the third planet in my ship. My name is Nathaniel York.
1: A stupid name. Whoever heard of a name like that?
2: Perhaps they have names like that on Earth.
1: That's ridiculous, Ila. Everyone knows the third planet is incapable of supporting life. There's too much oxygen in their atmosphere.
2: I suppose. But haven't you ever wondered if... Well, wouldn't it be fascinating if there were people there and they traveled through space in some sort of ship?
1: Really, Ila? You know I hate this emotional wailing. Now let's get on with our work.
0: Evening came. The twin white moons of Mars were rising, and the house closed itself in like a giant flower. A wind blew among the pillars, stirring Ila's russet hair, crooning softly in her ear. And it was then that she began singing the song.

0: with mine.
1: Ida, what's that song?
0: I don't know.
1: What do you mean you don't know? I've never heard it before. Did you compose it?
0: No. Yes. No, I don't know, really. I don't even know what the words are. They're in another language. It was part of a dream I had, I guess.
1: Oh. You know, you haven't been yourself lately. It might do you good if we went away to the Blue Mountains for a week or so.
0: What?
1: Did you hear what I said?
0: I'm sorry. I was watching the sky.
1: You're certainly interested in the sky tonight.
0: It's very beautiful.
1: Well, what about my suggestion? Shall we leave for the Blue Mountains in the morning?
0: You mean go away now? Oh, no.
1: No? Why not? Why don't you want to go?
0: I don't know. I just don't want to, that's all.

0: Ask who?
1: Ela, I'm sick of that silly song. It's late. Let us sleep.
2: From the crystal walls poured a soft carpeting of mist to support Ela where she lay down to sleep. But through the night she tossed restlessly until just at dawn the dream recurred.
1: Ela! Ela, wake up!
0: What? Oh, what is it?
1: You've been dreaming again. You talked in your sleep.
0: Did I?
1: Yes. What were you dreaming?
0: Oh, the ship. It came from the sky again. And the tall man stepped out and talked with me. Telling me little jokes and laughing.
1: What else happened?
0: And then this Captain York... Oh, I can't. It's all so silly.
1: Tell me!
0: He said I was beautiful. And then he kissed me.
1: I thought so. What else?
0: Why, Eel, you're so bad-tempered. It's only a dream.
1: Is it? You know I can read your mind. You can't keep secrets from me.
0: Well, all that happened was this Captain York told me... Well, he told me he'd take me away in his ship, into the sky. Take me back to his planet with him. It's quite ridiculous, really.
1: Ridiculous, is it? You should have heard yourself. Fawning on him, talking to him, singing with him all night. In your dream, he landed in Green Valley, didn't he?
0: Please.
1: And he told you he was coming today.
0: Yes. But what's come over you? It was only a dream. You can't be jealous of that.
1: No, no, I suppose not. Forgive me. I'm being childish.
0: Eel, you're sick. You've been working too hard.
1: No, no, I'm all right. But perhaps you're right. Maybe I could use a little relaxation.
0: Yes.
1: I think I'll take the morning off and go hunting.
0: Hunting?
1: Yes, in Green Valley.
2: Numbly, she watched him go to a closet and draw forth an evil-looking weapon. And then her husband was gone, walking toward Green Valley. And Ela waited, watching the sky for an unknown thing, trembling with a nameless fear. And then it happened. A whirring, rushing sound. The warmth as of a giant fire passing in the air. The gleam of metal in the sky.
0: He's come. It's true. The dream is true.
2: The rocket vanished over the hill. The sky was empty again. And trembling, Ela waited again, looking toward Green Valley and seeing nothing. Listening for sounds and hearing nothing. Until... A shot sounded. Very sharply, the sound of the evil weapon.
0: Oh, no. No, no, no.
2: Her body jerked with the sound, and she wanted to scream and never stop screaming. For now, she knew the dream could never come true. And there was nothing left but the song, the strange and fine and beautiful song.
0: Drink to me only with thine eyes, and I will pledge with mine, or leave a kiss within the cup.

0: But still the rockets came. The next ship came down from the stars and the black velocities and the silent gulfs of space and landed by night near a Martian city. The men made their way to the outer rim of the dreaming city, and then Jeff Spender went in to reconnoiter while the others watched and waited. Waited for something to stir in the haunted city, some gray form to rise, some voice to break the unearthly stillness. Where were the people? Where were the Martians? Nothing stirred to disturb the silence until...
1: Halt!
2: Who goes there?
3: Don't shoot!
4: Hold it, Parker. Let Spender and his party. They're coming back.
3: Captain Weldon!
4: Over here!
5: Well? Captain, we've searched the city. People were living here last week.
4: People?
5: Martians.
4: Where are they now?
5: Dead.
4: Dead? What did they die of?
5: You won't believe it, Captain. Chickenpox.
4: Good Lord, no.
5: Yes. No resistance to an Earth disease, I guess.
4: So the other rocket did get through to Mars.
5: It looks like it, Captain. God only knows what the Martians did to them. But at least we know what they did to the Martians.
2: You mean they're all dead?
5: Yes. This planet is through.
2: Hey! You hear that, guys? We're safe! Break out a bottle, Cookie. Let's have a drink to celebrate.
5: Stop it, Parker. Put down that bottle.
2: What's eating you, Spender? The planet's ours now. We got a christener, don't we? I christen thee the city of... Hey! Park Hill City,
5: huh? Hell, I warned you!
4: All right, Spender, that's enough. That'll cost you a $50 fine. Cookie, McClure, take care of Park Hill. Spender, you come with me.

0: It's only natural they'd want to have their fling.
1: Yes, but where's their sense of what's right? Their respect for what's happened here? Captain, a race builds itself for a million years, refines itself, builds cities like this one, does everything it can to give itself respect and beauty, and then it dies. Of what? Not anything fine or majestic or fitting, but a dirty little thing like chicken pox. And Sam Parkhill wants to celebrate.
0: I know, Spender, but you've got to remember you've a different way of seeing things.
1: I'm seeing things all right. I'm seeing what we'll do to Mars. We'll rip it up, rip the skin off, ruin it the way we've ruined our own planet. Captain, look at the city. It may be the last time you'll ever see it this way.
0: Beautiful in the moonlight, isn't it?
1: Yes. There's a poem by Byron that describes it and how the Martians would feel tonight if there were any of them left to feel. So we'll go no more a-roving so late into the night. Though the heart be still as loving and the moon be still as bright. For the sword outwears its sheath and the soul wears out the breast. And the heart must pause to breathe, and love itself must rest. Though the night was made for loving, and the day returns too soon, yet we'll go no more a-roving by the light of the moon.
2: Without a word, the Earthmen stood and looked at the city. The bottle lay shattered at Sam Parkhill's feet. And the sour stench of liquor filled the cool air. The men of Earth had come to Mars.

0: Dimension X will continue in just a moment.
1: It's National Wheaties Week. Yes, the week when everybody tries Wheaties, even an orchestra leader. And here he comes from behind the scenes in radio to help celebrate National Wheaties Week, Mr. Von Dexter.
2: Thank you, Frank. Hello, folks. I understand this is National Wheaties Week. I kind of get a kick out of that. The only breakfast food in the world with a week of its own. And I'm here for just one thing, to ask you to try Wheaties during National Wheaties Week. There are a lot of us whose voices you've never heard on the Wheaties big parade of radio programs, you know. Backstage people.
1: Like musicians.
2: Right, Frank, like musicians. We'd get great pleasure from knowing you like these programs well enough to buy a box of Wheaties tomorrow. Wheaties are good. They're nice to eat. I like them. I think you will. Try them once during National Wheaties Week. Will you do that?
1: Vaughn, I think the folks will.
2: Good. Thank you. Good night.
3: The men of Earth came to Mars. They came because they were afraid or unafraid, because they were happy or unhappy, because they felt like pilgrims or did not feel like pilgrims. The government posters screamed, "There's work for you in the sky. See Mars." The men shuffled forward, all kinds of men, all coming for different reasons. The rockets came like drums beating in the night. They came like locusts swarming and settling in blooms of rosy smoke. Mars was a distant shore, and the settlers spread upon it in waves. First the pioneers and builders, then the people of civilization. Some came because they were afraid of a coming war on Earth. Some came because they were afraid of nothing. Some came to escape from the smell of the subways and the cabbage tenements. And some came from houses like the one in Ohio. It was a good house, the house in Ohio. And for 6 years, the family had lived there contentedly, enjoying music and poetry and the rich, warm things of life. For the house had been built to be lived in the year 2020. It contained all the latest automatic devices, from talking book recorders to singing clocks. As the family rose and dressed, the beds whirred electronically and made themselves.

0: In the kitchen, the stove sighed and ejected from its warm interior 8 eggs, sunny side up, 12 bacon slices, 2 coffees, and 2 glasses of milk.
1: 7-9, breakfast time. Come and dine. 7-9.
0: Beside the breakfast table, the facsimile machine clacked and deposited the morning paper on the table. The headlines today spoke ominously of the danger of a coming war, and the man frowned as he read the news.
2: Today is August 4th, 2026. Insurance, gas, and atom heat bills are due. And today, remember, the family has planned a picnic.
3: Gee, Dad, are we really going?
4: Sure, Timmy, why not?
3: It's raining out.
4: It's not raining where we're going, son. Now run upstairs, pack your fishing tackle. We're going on our picnic, all right.
3: Okay, Dad.
5: Bill, are you sure we ought to go?
4: Yes. Have you seen the headlines this morning?
5: Looks bad, doesn't it?
4: Mm-hmm. The rocket's ready. All we have to do is pack and take off.
5: I know, but... Well, flying to Mars, it seems so crazy. Well, all right, then we'll go. Should we tell the children why we're going?
4: No, not yet. Let them enjoy the picnic.
0: The house went on with its appointed tasks.
1: 9:15, time to clean. 9:15, time to clean.
0: Out of the molding darted hundreds of tiny mechanical mice, all rubber and metal. They sucked up the dust and dirt in the house and popped back into their burrows. In the walls, relays clicked, memory tapes glided under electric eyes, recorded voices moved under steel needles.
1: 12 o'clock, 2 o'clock, 4 o'clock, 6 o'clock, tick-tock, 8 o'clock.
0: Evening came. In the living room, the hearth fire bloomed out of nothing, and the phonograph spoke from beside the fireplace.
6: Mrs. McClellan, what poem would you like to hear this evening? Mr. McClellan, since you express no preference, I shall select at random from among your favorites. Sarah Teasdale, There Will Come Soft Rains.
7: There will come soft rains and the smell of the ground, and swallows circling with their shimmering sound, and frogs in the pool singing at night, and wild plum trees in tremulous white. Robins will wear their feathery fire, whistling their whims on a low fence wire, and not one will know of war, not one will care at last when it is done. Not one would mind, neither bird nor tree, if mankind perished utterly, and spring herself, when she woke at dawn, would scarcely know that we were gone.
0: The phonograph finished the poem, but there was no one there to hear, for the family had gone to Mars. On the Martian desert beside the highway, there rose a blare of red and yellow neon lights that spelled the death of Jeff Spender's dream. Sam's hot dog stand was what the sign read. And Sam, of course, was the same Sam Parkhill who had fought with Spender years before. 10,000 rockets were reported leaving soon for Mars, with 100,000 hungry customers. And Sam wanted to be ready for them.
8: Hey, look up there, Elmer.
9: Mm-hmm.
8: See that green star up there? That's Earth. Good old wonderful Earth. Makes you feel almost reverent, don't it?
9: Yeah.
8: Send me, you're hungry and you're starved. Something. That's a poem I learned at school. Come on, Earth, send me your rockets. Here's Sam Parkhill with the only hot dog stand on Mars.
9: Sam, what if the rockets don't come? What if there's a war on Earth?
8: Don't worry, they're coming all right. Ain't nothing gonna happen to spoil my plans, baby. I figured it all out.
9: Sam! Hey, Sam, look up there! Earth!
8: Well, what? Oh, no!
9: It's catching fire! It's burning!
8: Oh, no, that can't be Earth! Elmer, they can't do this to me. I got all our money invested in this place.
9: Go ahead, Sam. Switch on more lights. Turn up the music. Get the hot dogs on the fire. There'll be another batch of customers coming along in about 100 million years.
8: Oh, no, it couldn't be.
9: What a swell spot for a hot dog stand. Let you in on a little secret, Sam. This looks like it's going to be an office. season.
0: The light beam radio crackled with the news. By morning, the shelves of the luggage store were empty, and the rockets were blasting off, headed back to Earth. In a few days, everyone was gone, and the planet of Mars once more lay deserted and silent. And then, after all the rest had gone, one last rocket landed on Mars. A small, family-sized rocket come all the way from Earth. It seemed a long way to go for a picnic, but Dad had suggested a fishing trip, and Mother thought the whole family would enjoy a vacation. So here they were, floating down a Martian canal, with Timothy sitting in the back of the boat with Dad and Mother up front holding Alice the baby, and the deserted Martian towns drifting slowly by.
3: Dad?
4: What is it, Timmy?
3: When do we see the Martians? You promised we would.
4: Soon, Tim, soon.
5: Oh, but William, the last Martians died out years ago. They're a dead race now.
4: Not quite. Don't worry, son. I'll show you some real live Martians later on.
3: Gee, this is swell. I wish we didn't ever have to go home. How long can we stay?
4: 1,000,000 years.
3: 1,000,000 years?
4: Yes. It's time we told you, son. We're not going home. This is where we'll live from now on.
3: But what about the rocket? What about Ohio?
4: There's nothing there now but ruins. The last Earth radio just went off the air. That means the war is over and Earth is finished. We're going to blow up our rocket and start all over. See if we can't build a better world up here.
3: You mean Mars is going to be our home?
4: Yes. I hope you don't mind too much.
3: No, sir. But what about the Martians? When do we get to see them?
4: There they are, son. Look down at the water.
3: I don't see anything there.
4: Beside the boat. Look at the reflections in the water.
3: But that's us down there. Just you and me and Mom and the baby.
5: Yes, son. You see, we're the Martians now.
0: For a long, silent moment, Timmy stared down at the reflections of the family in the waters. And the Martian stared back up at him. Then he lifted his eyes to the deep ocean sky, trying once more to see Earth and the house he had always called home. But Earth was too far away, and the house was now only a heap of radioactive rubble. Only one wall remained standing, and within the wall a voice spoke again and again and again.
7: Not one would mind, neither bird nor tree, if mankind perished utterly, and spring herself, when she woke at dawn, would scarcely know that we were gone, that we were gone, that we were gone, that we were gone, that we were gone, that we were gone.
2: Today is October 5th, 2026. 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

0: You have just heard The Martian Chronicles, a dramatization of highlights from the new novel by Ray Bradbury. Your narrator was Norman Rose, and featured in the cast were Inga Adams, Roger DeCoven, and Donald Buca. Music by Albert Berman, engineer Bill Chambers. 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In a moment, we'll tell you about next week's show. And now, here is your Wheaties man, Frank Martin.
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4: Swing your partners right and left. It's National Wheaties Week. 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Eat a lot of Wheaties like the champions do. Dance together cheek to cheek. This is National Wheaties Week. Eat a lot of Wheaties like the champions do. Wheaties are breakfast of champions.
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0: Never had anything like this. 23 years. 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Out the goddamn window. Go ahead, Gus. I don't need this. I got a restaurant. Jeez.
1: Can you repeat that line? We didn't get it.
0: I said, I need this. I got a restaurant.
1: Stand by. I give up. 31663, take 19.
0: Could you play those marimbas louder?

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She almost makes the day begin. I've grown accustomed to the tune that she whistles night and noon. Her smiles, her frowns, her ups, her downs are second nature to me now. Like breathing out and breathing in. I was serenely independent and content before we met. Surely I could always be that way again. And yet, I've grown accustomed to her looks, accustomed to her voice, accustomed to her face. Marry Freddy. What an infantile idea. What a heartless, wicked, brainless thing to do. But she'll regret it. She'll regret it. It's doom before they even take the vow. I can see her now, Mrs. Freddy Eynsford Hill, in a wretched little flat above a store. I can see her now, not a penny in the till and a bill collector beating at the door. She'll try to teach the things I taught her and end up selling flowers instead. Begging for her bread and water while her husband has his breakfast in bed. In a year or so, when she's prematurely grey and the blossom in her cheek has turned to chalk, she'll come home and lo, he'll have upped and run away with a social climbing heiress from New York. Poor Eliza, how simply frightful, how humiliating, how delightful. How poignant it'll be on that inevitable night when she hammers on my door in tears and rags. Miserable and lonely, repentant and contrite. Will I take her in or hurl her to the wolves? Give her kindness or the treatment she deserves? Will I take her back or throw the baggage out? Well, I'm a most forgiving man. The sort who never could, ever would, take a position and staunchly never budge. Just a most forgiving man. But I shall

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2: 20th Century Fox presents the story of Carla Moran. The most extraordinary case in the history of psychic research.
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4: Like an earthquake.
3: No, it wasn't like an earthquake. It was much stronger than any earthquake. Oh, wait a minute. Honey, I don't really understand this. You were attacked? Or you weren't? It happened. I was raped.
5: You were raped by whom?
3: I don't know. There was no one there.
2: A team of experts will investigate her life.
6: 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Not anyone else.
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0: And now, time machine.
1: I had a goal in the beginning of $1 million, and we've raised over $1.5 million now. And all along, I'm trying to tell people that we all, if we all do our part, and we all realize that any one of us can get cancer, and that it hits one out of every four, and one in every five die of it. That, and if we all get behind, we can find a cure if we all do really try.
2: On this occasion, Terry was deeply moved by the sight of 10-year-old Greg Scott, who had also lost a leg to cancer. The boy had flown from his home in Welland, Ontario, to cycle with Terry for part of his run.
1: After the operation is when I started to go through my chemotherapy and drug treatment. And I'll tell you right now that a lot of people say I need courage and guts and stamina to run across Canada on one leg. But the courage I needed to get through that was way worse. Like, it was unreal. I'll never forget it. And I'm crying now because there's somebody here right now who is going through the same thing that I went through. Exact same thing, and he's only 10 years old. And I had the most inspirational day of my life today.
0: Time machine.

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1: It was the year that Slim Fast first started selling. 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
1: We'll take a short break from our election coverage for a look at news, weather, and sports. Treasury Board President Herb Gray has been forced to boost the government's 1982-83 spending estimates by $5.3 billion to $79.6 billion. The reasons for the hike are many: grants to oil companies, rising welfare and unemployment insurance costs, and corporate bailouts. Gray says the hike won't affect the plans outlined 2 weeks ago, though, in Finance Minister Mark Lalonde's mini-budget. Hard times are hitting the United Way campaign in Peterborough. However, campaign officials say their projections indicate a total of $660,000 will be raised. While $20,000 more than last year, but it's still $63,000 short of this year's campaign goal. This Friday, representatives of the United Way's 24 agencies will join to stage a catch-up drive, which will be completed on Saturday the 13th. It's hoped a blitz of high-traffic locations such as plazas, food outlets, and banks will succeed in raising the campaign shortfall. Construction of a plaza will begin this spring on the vacant lot on George Street adjacent to the CPR railroad station. The plaza will be constructed as a log cabin style. Property owners originally wanted to convert the old co-op mill into a restaurant with several little shops, but these plans abruptly ended when the mill went up in flames over a year and a half ago. A helium leak stopped the countdown for Thursday's launch of the Space Shuttle Columbia for nearly 7 hours today, but NASA officials say the problem won't delay the launch itself. A project engineer explains that the leak was discovered in a helium regulator in one of the 44 small jets used to steer the ship in orbit. BC Lions have signed quarterback Roy DeWalt to a new contract as the Canadian Football League team begins planning for the 1983 season. Terms of the agreement were not released by the football club. Election 82 continues here on Chex Radio 98.
2: 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We have
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2: Here we are, back at the Marine Studios of Marineland, Florida, ladies and gentlemen, and here's Nellie, our porpoise with a purpose. How's that, Nellie? Oh, I get the message, ladies and gentlemen. Nellie wants us to get on with our demonstration. Now, Nellie's purpose, as you shall soon see, is to show us exactly how waterproof and shock-resistant is this lovely lady's waterproof watch. We've affixed this Timex to the baton, which we will raise with Andre's help to a height of 16 feet. Now, Nellie is going to circle the pool, swim around, gather the necessary momentum, and accomplish a really amazing feat of leaping 16 feet out of the water to catch that baton with the Timex on it. Watch closely. She'll be starting a run around the end of the pool, gathering the momentum to carry her 16 feet. After all, that's twice her length. She's about 7 feet long. There she goes. What a jump. And now let's see how our ladies waterproof took that torture test. Thank you, Andre. I'll take it off this baton, ladies and gentlemen, and I'm going to affix it to a very sensitive microphone, which will magnify the normally quiet ticking. Yes, as you can hear and as I can hear, it is still ticking perfectly. The lovely Timex Ladies waterproof watch can certainly take a licking and keep on ticking. And for all its beauty and remarkable performance, the Timex Ladies Waterproof is priced at only $15. And you may choose from these other beautiful watches in the Timex Ladies collection. There is the Tunno watch with its delicate feminine lines and lovely cord strap at $15. And there is the magnificent bangle bracelet with its gleaming tones, priced at only $16.95. Timex Ladies watches make perfect graduation gifts and are three perfect reasons why more people buy and give Timex than any other watch in the world.

0: Kawatha Time Machine remembers.
1: Yes, you know this young man. You've heard more about him than any star personality in the modern entertainment world. Yet, here is an Elvis Presley you've never seen before. Vince Everett, dynamically portrayed by Elvis Presley, was a tough blackboard jungle kid who became even tougher under the influence of his jailhouse cellmate. A terrific performance by Mickey Shaughnessy.
2: I'm an animal in a jungle, and I got a motto. Do unto others as they would do unto you, only do it first.
3: 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That's right.
1: Jailhouse Rock is the astounding success story of this rebel with a voice that rocked the world.
4: I guess it's just because you were so square. Baby, I don't care.
1: Jailhouse Rock is also the love story of this rebel.
5: How dare you think such cheap tactics would work with me?
3: I need tactics, honey. It's just the beast in me.
1: The fires of violence still raged in Vince as he fought his way to fame and fortune in the exciting world of popular music.
6: Don't leave.

0: And then came Hollywood.
1: Oh, Vince, let's try it again. Vince!
2: How do you like our movie star, Peggy?
3: He has adapted very quickly.
2: Well, there's not much oxygen up where he is, and the man gets lightheaded.
4: Tramping on me is one thing, sonny. Hurting a little girl like Peggy is another.
5: Now, just don't you go getting no ideas, huh?
4: There comes a time when you gotta take a hand in things, and that time is now.
5: Don't push me, huh?
4: I'm gonna beat hell out of you.
5: Don't try. You're talking crazy, man.
4: You know you got it coming, son.
5: I said don't try.

0: From the Kawartha region of Ontario, Canada, bringing cottage country to the world with the best in nostalgia and the songs you've been missing.
1: Sweetheart, don't look at me like that. It's going to be amazing.
0: This is the fantastic Kawartha Time Machine. And the hit.

0: They lie in boot hills all through the West. The outlaws, the gunslingers, the Billy the Kids, and worse. Say a fellow like the coward that shot Bill Hickok in the back. There's always one like that in every time of history. Most of them were varmints, but every once in a while, in one of them, there may have lived a man. He lay face down on the desert sand, clutching a six-gun in his hand. Shot from behind, I thought he was dead, for under his heart was an ounce of lead. But a spark still burned, so I used my knife, and late that night, I saved the life of Ringo.
1: Ringo! Ringo!
0: I nursed him till the danger passed. The days went by, he mended fast. And then from dawn till setting sun, he practiced with that deadly gun. And hour on hour, I watched in awe. No human being could match the draw of Ringo.
1: Ringo, Ringo.
0: One day we rode the mountain crest, and I went east and he went west. I took to law and wore a star, while he spread terror near and far. With lead and blood he gained such fame, all through the West they feared the name of Ringo.
1: Ringo, Ringo.
0: I knew someday I'd face the test, which one of us would be the best. And sure enough, the word came down that he was holed up in the town. I left the posse out in the street, and I went in alone to meet Ringo.
1: Ringo, Ringo.
0: They said my speed was next to none, but my lightning draw had just begun when I heard a blast that stung my wrist. The gun went flying from my fist, and I was looking down the bore of the deadly 44 of Ringo.
1: Ringo, Ringo.
0: They say that was the only time that anyone had seen him smile. He slowly lowered his gun, and then he said to me, "We're even, friend." And so at last I understood that there was still a spark of good in Ringo.
1: Ringo, Ringo.
0: I blocked the path of his retreat. He turned and stepped into the street. A dozen guns spit fire and lead. A moment later, he lay dead. The town began to shout and cheer. Nowhere was there shed a tear for Ringo.
1: Ringo.
0: The story spread throughout the land that I had beaten Ringo's hand. And it was just the years, they say, that made me put my guns away. But on his grave, they can't explain the tarnished star above the name of Ringo.

CKLW in Windsor, Ontario, just across the border from Detroit. They knew that this song would gain traction in the urban market of Detroit, Michigan. Elton John didn't like the song until it became a hit. Indeed.

0: We just set it, turn it on, and there we are.
1: The Fantastic Award, the Time Machine.
0: Time Machine. I call it a Wayback.
1: On the

0: that be?
1: I like to do a song of great social and political import. It goes like this. Oh Lord, won't you buy me a Mercedes Benz? My friends all drive Porsches. I must make amends. Worked hard all my lifetime. No help from my friends. So, oh Lord, won't you buy me a Mercedes Benz? Oh Lord, won't you buy me a color TV? Dialing for dollars is trying to find me. I wait for delivery each day until 3. 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

0: buy the next round. 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
1: The Kawatha time machine remembers.
2: Fruit juicy. 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

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And I stood there, shivering in my pajamas, and watched the whole world go up in flames. 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

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'Cause I know, just as well as I'm standing here talking to you, that when that final moment comes and I'm breathing my last breath, I'll be saying to myself,

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Yeah, we won't go there. Beatles, your Kawartha Oldies.com, the fantastic Kawartha Time Machine.

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0: If it ain't Charlie Moneybags, the big philanthropist.
1: You're Kabor the Time Machine.
0: And when they called your name, you gave the large, generous amount of 3 cents.
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This here is the Luster's Potentate. I said it's the Luster's Potentate. The Luster's Coy, dad, blame it this bubble. 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I can't hear you, Coy. Quit revving it up, son. Turn it off. Listen, I just want

0: 321, please. 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What are you doing?
1: What do you mean, who is this?
0: This is Bubba. 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
1: What do you mean?
0: All you had to wear was a high Hawaiian Flaherty shirt. 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

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Yeah, yeah, and she's yelling out the secret code too, Coy. 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We're going to have a special meeting when we get back to Hey Hiram about your conduct at this here convention. 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

0: Kawasa Time Machine remembers.
1: Wolfman Jack is the biggest disc jockey in the country, and he's a friend. I want his professional opinion. If he likes it, I'll bring it to Jay. And let me do the talking.
2: Right, if you need any help, give me a cue.
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0: 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Oh, Oscar Madison, how you doing? Give me 10.
1: Oh, I can't tell how much I appreciate you taking the trouble to listen to our song.
0: Oh, the Wolfman, good vibes of friendship, you understand?
1: He's my partner, Felix. I know he's got the music with him.
0: Give me 10, Felix. Give me 10. Get down with your bad son. Good. He's your partner?
1: Busy, so we'll just leave the music, okay?
0: Felix? Well, listen, I'll dig the tape. I will definitely listen to the tape.
1: Yeah, at your own leisure, of course.
0: Oh, definitely.
2: We just want you to know that we are cognizant of your position as arbiter of taste for the younger generation. Most appreciative, sir.
0: What's he talking about?
1: Just leave the tapes, Felix.
2: Have you, you got a machine here, or are you going to get into another room and listen in privacy?
0: I'll dig the tape, Mike. I'll dig the tape.
2: Right. Here's the sheet music in case you want to call
0: Give
2: along.
0: Give me the tape. Give me the tape.
2: Yes. We thank you.
0: Thank you, Solomon.
2: Now, if you stand real close to your radio, the Wolfman is gonna inject a little boogie right into your ever-loving soul. Now let's all ride the elephant of happiness through the jungle of love, Mama.
1: Felix, he never read. If he read it like that, he would be unemployed. You gotta get a feeling, you gotta move it, you gotta do the whole... Let me see, I'll show you.
0: Now if you get real close to the radio, the Wolfman will inject a little boogie right into your ever-loving soul. They got to through the love of Mama. Yeah, but a friend of your pocket. Now if you stand real close...
1: Yeah.
0: I dig sound. I dig noises, rasps, scratches, screams in the night, you understand? I dig noise, man, but there's something else. You brought me down. I mean, I ain't been this down since 1957. Right now, let's get rid of all the weird vibrations out of the studio here tonight. I want you all to lay your hand on the radio and feel all the goodness I go lay on you this evening, friends. Wolfman coming down off that battery acid I drank last night.
3: I wanted to talk to you about my helping the Navy.
4: 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The Navy?
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3: 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I don't want to waste any time on red tape.
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I guess that's a boogie, the life we love to live. 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
1: So the Queen has started on her way down the Mall, past Trafalgar Square, to move along the Thames Embankment to Westminster.
2: Here, in the Abbey Church of St. Peter, Westminster, a great congregation of 7,000, come from every part of the world, awaits the arrival of Her Majesty. And we'll see very shortly the procession as it passes right up the great church. And as they pass into the coronation theater, there before them will lie the great altar with all its massive plate arrayed upon it. Dominating the whole, there stands on the small dais that you see, the throne. And below the throne, there stands King Edward's chair.
3: Then shall the orb with the cross be brought from the altar by the Dean of Westminster and delivered into the Queen's right hand by the Archbishop.
4: Receive the royal scepter, the ensign of kingly power and justice. Receive the rod of equity and mercy. Be so merciful that you be not too remiss. So execute justice that you forget not mercy. O God, the crown of the faithful, blessed we beseech thee this crown, and so sanctify thy servant Elizabeth, upon whose head this day thou dost place it for a sign of royal majesty.
1: And here you see more than 30,000 school children cheering their heads off, having the time of their lives on this coronation day as they see all the Queen's horses and men going by.
0: Time machine!

0: Kawatha Time Machine remembers.
1: Exciting, isn't it?
2: Horse racing is so alive.
1: So thrilling.
2: So, bet?
1: Got my own thanks.
2: Of course.
1: Of course, winning isn't everything.
2: No.
1: No.
2: No. It's being here, being part of it.
1: Competition, the challenge, the excitement. That's part of me.
2: I'd like to be part. Oh, looks like I just won.
1: Oh, me too.
3: All right, yeah!

Crosby, Frank Sinatra, Rosemary Clooney, Louis Armstrong, Lindsay Crosby, and the Four Preps.

0: Man, that's quite a walk back there. Must be about a mile and a 16th, isn't it? I don't think Coma walks that far all season. Well, in addition to the new Edsel, friends, we have the slim, trim, racy Frank Sinatra. We've got the elegant, shiny Rosemary Clooney. We've got the high-compression Lindsey Crosby.
1: Her relative.
0: We've got smooth, grooved Louis Armstrong. Oh, we got a cast of thousands, and me. You remember the Model T, of course.
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3: Guess you'll come down from there.
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1: No worth the oldies.
4: You're out. That's wood.
2: Got a lot of pitch and tar in it. 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
1: 1981.
2: You think if he does go into a coma, you would give the authorization for him to be intravenously fed?
3: No, he told me not to. It's a very sad thing to say, and I'd feel I love my son just like any other mother does. But I wouldn't. I can't. He asked me not to, and I've promised him not to.
1: We have seen today the funeral of a man who took his own life, either by his own decision or because those behind him felt it was in the interest of their cause that he should die. Whatever the reason, it was a tragedy that he should have added his name to the list of those in Northern Ireland who have died as a result of a campaign which can contribute nothing.
0: Time Machine.

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0: The Kawatha Time Machine remembers.
1: So what took you?
2: There was a lineup.
1: Did you get it?
2: Yeah, it just came in.
1: Still cold.
2: Frosty.
1: Okay, crack them open.
2: Go ahead.
1: You first.
2: Why me?
1: You do everything first.
2: Oh yeah, you're right.
1: So what do you think?
2: It's real good.
1: It's better?
2: It's great.
1: They've really done it?
2: Yeah, they have. Try it.
1: It is.

0: better than before.
1: Mm-hmm. A real winner.
0: What do you think Pepsi will say?
1: Does it matter?
2: Everybody's tasting it. Everybody's talking about it. The new taste of Coca-Cola. The best Coke ever.
3: It's okay. No one else can get it either.
2: Have you heard about the Great Canadian Vote for Coke? Well, the results are in, and you win. 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Well, we hear you. 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

0: 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From 10:30 until midnight Fridays and from 7 until 9 on Saturday evenings, we play the best in jazz, covering a period of over 50 years. New Orleans, swing, bebop, modern jazz, singers, small groups, and big bands are all featured. We review new records, provide a forum for guest experts, and advise listeners of live music performances in the central southern Ontario area. Jazz is presently experiencing a tremendous resurgence of interest, especially among the 15 to 25 age group. Raised on rock but trained in high school bands, these new fans have found in jazz a level of musical sophistication not present in all of rock and roll. High school bands are playing arrangements used by well-known major jazz orchestras, and we have many requests for these records to be played. At the same time, Canadian jazz artists are in many cases equal to the best in the world. Some, such as Oscar Peterson, Maynard Ferguson, and Mo Kaufman, are internationally renowned. Many others should be as well known, and we try to feature any records these young artists make and to make our audience aware of live performances by them when possible. Jazz is North America's only indigenous art music, and we are proud to be associated with it.
1: CFMP, along with its regular day-to-day offerings, providing an assortment of programs for the listener with a particular interest and all listeners with an ear for variety.
2: Here's the latest weather forecast for Peterborough and the Kawartha Lakes for the next 7 days from the Kawartha Time Machine. Expect a mix of sun and cloud with about a 30% chance of showers. It will be pleasantly warm with a daytime high of 26. Overnight, cloudy periods with a 60% chance of showers continue, with a low of 14. For tomorrow, the mix of sun and cloud returns, along with a 30% chance of showers. The afternoon high reaches 25. Tuesday night will feature cloudy periods and an overnight low of 14. Wednesday, look for a pleasant mix of sun and cloud with a daytime high of 25. Overnight temperatures are expected to dip into the mid-teens. Thursday, a warm summer day is expected with a mix of sunshine and clouds. Afternoon temperatures should remain in the mid-20s, making for comfortable outdoor conditions. Overnight temperatures are expected to settle into the mid-teens. Friday, another seasonably warm day is anticipated to end the month with a mix of sun and cloud and temperatures in the mid-20s. The overnight low should remain in the mid-teens. Saturday, expect another pleasant summer day with intervals of sunshine and temperatures in the mid-20s. Overnight temperatures are forecast to remain in the mid-teens. And for Sunday, the first weekend of August wraps up with continued warm conditions and a mix of sun and cloud. Afternoon temperatures should once again reach the mid-20s, with overnight temperatures holding in the mid-teens. And that's your weather from the Kawartha Time Machine.

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1: Now, I have to go back to work on my State of the Union speech. And I worked on it till pretty late last night. But I want to say one thing to the American people. I want you to listen to me. I'm going to say this again. I did not have sexual relations with that woman, Miss Lewinsky. I never told anybody to lie, not a single time, never. These allegations are false, and I need to go back to work for the American people. Thank you.
2: Time Machine.

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2: Chuck is doing much better this year, dear.
4: Well, why shouldn't he? He's taking the same courses again. Right, Chuck?
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7: Here's the latest weather forecast for Peterborough and the Kawartha Lakes for the next 7 days from the Kawartha Time Machine. Expect a mix of sun and cloud with about a 30% chance of showers. It will be pleasantly warm with a daytime high of 26. Overnight, cloudy periods with a 60% chance of showers continue with a low of 14. For tomorrow, the mix of sun and cloud returns, along with a 30% chance of showers. The afternoon high reaches 25. Tuesday night will feature cloudy periods and an overnight low of 14. Wednesday, look for a pleasant mix of sun and cloud with a daytime high of 25. Overnight temperatures are expected to dip into the mid-teens. Thursday, a warm summer day is expected with a mix of sunshine and clouds. Afternoon temperatures should remain in the mid-20s, making for comfortable outdoor conditions. Overnight temperatures are expected to settle into the mid-teens. Friday, another seasonably warm day is anticipated to end the month with a mix of sun and cloud and temperatures in mid-20s. The overnight low should remain in the mid-teens. Saturday, expect another pleasant summer day with intervals of sunshine and temperatures in the mid-20s. Overnight temperatures are forecast to remain in the mid-teens. And for Sunday, the first weekend of August wraps up with continued warm conditions and a mix of sun and cloud. Afternoon temperatures should once again reach the mid-20s, with overnight temperatures holding in the mid-teens. And that's your weather from the Kawartha Time Machine.

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0: That's no reason to overdo this grubby little housewife role.
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1: Kawartha Oldies.
3: I've got myself a great husband, didn't I?
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0: Talk to you tonight from my heart on a subject of deep concern to every American. In recent months, members of my administration and officials of the Committee for the Re-election of the President, including some of my closest friends and most trusted aides, have been charged with involvement in what has come to be known as the Watergate affair. These include charges of illegal activity during and preceding the 1972 presidential election, and charges that responsible officials participated in efforts to cover up that illegal activity.
1: Time machine.

0: nothing could be grander than to be in Louisiana.
1: In the morning, it's great to stay up late. Good morning to you.
0: I'd be just as hippie if we was in Mississippi.
2: This has been public knowledge for quite a while. It was posted on the Ontario government website, public website, in June of 2025.
3: So there was apparently agreement not to talk about the talks publicly. An NDA, if you will. The mayor says it's all public knowledge. And according to a local columnist and pundit, the statement from the city that sparked the war of words between the city, the county, and Kevin Monaghan Township over growth options indeed came, it is claimed, from the mayor's office and not from city administration. So who's right? And where do we go from here? Good morning from the Kawartha Time Machine here in the Eastern Time Zone, where local news is all we do. This is Gordon Gibb, and from Peterborough, the Kawartha Lakes, and the Halliburton Highlands, today's News Digest for Monday, July 27th. From Peterborough overnight.
4: What has literally just started is the beginning of a conversation.
3: That's the mayor of Kevin Monaghan Township, Matthew Graham, who issued a terse statement that the conversation was meant to be out of the public discourse, and the city is accused of spilling the beans. County Warden Bonnie Clark on Friday named Leal directly. And while Leal campaigned back in 2022 on the need to annex 4,000 hectares of land, the A word was not being used, at least not this time. And the city mayor, who has yet to announce his intentions to run or not to run, says he's tried to move the needle, but
5: they all respond with a carbon copy letter, virtually saying, we're not interested in talking to you. If you want to come to my office, I'll show you all five letters.
4: It's not something we're interested in. We don't believe there's a mutual beneficial outcome that would involve annexation at this point. We're very proud to be in our municipality, and just bringing up that word brings a lot of weight and baggage behind it. This is a very open, undetermined course of conversation about regional economic development, and that's what we've been asked by the province to participate in, and so we will.
3: There has been much talk of late about the lack of and the need for serviced employment lands. But in this conversation, Leal told Global Peterborough on Friday that a huge issue is the Peterborough Airport.
5: Kevin Monaghan continues to veto any development of Peterborough Regional Airport. So that's one of the reasons why we want to get the airport into the city of Peterborough boundary.
3: In other news, and there is other news, the OPSU strike is continuing. It's been going on for weeks on end now. And even though there was a recent push to sit down and talk again, those talks have been abandoned again, and the stalemate continues. A spokesperson for the union says the walkout is tough on clients.
6: Emotions are high, I think, about certainly missing their staff, certainly being worried about the future now that it has lasted this long.
3: On a brighter note, Music Fest was rocking on Saturday with a sleeper of a group that soon awakened the crowd. This is My Son the Hurricane.

0: The Canadian band is a mix of pop, jazz, funk, and rap with horns and percussion aplenty, choreography too. The band is a best-kept secret that no longer is a secret. As for Wednesday of this week, it's these guys.
1: What's going on, Peterborough? Dwayne Gretzky is going to be coming up the 115 to Music Fest on July 29th at 8 p.m. for Invest in Music Fest night.
2: That's right.
0: And there you are. It's a free outdoor music concert in our downtown charming Midtown Waterfront Park. Just bring your lawn chairs. It's all free. From Lindsay and the K-Lakes, the emergency crews were on scene of a serious collision involving two pickup trucks and a motorcycle on County Road 8 just outside of Bob Cajun around the dinner hour yesterday. The extent of the rider's injuries has not been confirmed. County Road 8 was closed between Cautious Road and Reed Road. A 54-year-old man from Oshawa has died following a single-vehicle motorcycle crash in North Kawartha on Saturday afternoon. Emergency crews were called to Northeast Bay Road near Fire Route 19 around 4:45 p.m. Police say the motorcycle was involved in a single-vehicle collision. The rider was pronounced deceased at the scene. Northeast Bay Road was closed in both directions for several hours while the OPP Traffic Incident Management and Enforcement Team investigated the collision. That investigation is ongoing. Police are looking for dash cam footage. The road has since reopened. And the town of Lindsay was busy yesterday for the annual Lindsay Milk Run. It was a bit of a warm day with the humidex at around 30, but otherwise a sunny day for the event. From the Highlands, Highlands East Council has voted to allow short-term rental operators to opt out of the municipality's public tracking map, a sudden shift from staff recommendations. The change in direction happened at the July 14th regular council meeting after debate about a staff report on the municipality's STR webpage and geographic information system dashboard map. Staff urged council to keep the mandatory online dashboard, noting that residents use it to flag unlicensed operators. But some council members said that they had received pushback from owners who felt cornered by that mandatory rule. Those are your headlines for Monday, July 27th. The source material today from the Peterborough Examiner, audio from Global News Peterborough and Harrison Perkins Media, additional reportage from Kawartha 411 and The Highlander. Still ahead, the Kawartha Sports Beat.
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5: Gretzky had it, lost it, Eisenman picks it up. Eisenman moving, blue line chance.
0: From the Kawartha Sports Machine, make it back-to-back wins for the Peterborough Century 21 Lakers. A day after beating Coburg 8-4, the Lakers took their show on the road and beat the Excelsiors 10-6 at Memorial Arena in Brampton on the weekend. Lakers fell behind 4-1, but a strong 7-goal second period showcased both their talent and focus. Thomas Hogarth, Braden Saras, and junior A call-up Nate Sage led the charge with 2 goals apiece. Singles going to Holden Cotone, Matt Gilray, Colton Armstrong, and Ryan Lanchbury. Nick Rose got the win and goal, holding Brampton scoreless for the final 23 minutes of the game. Alex Pace made his season debut on defense after rehabbing an ankle injury suffered late in the National Lacrosse League season. There are 2 games remaining in the regular season, including Tuesday's game at Six Nations tomorrow night and Fan Appreciation Night on Thursday at Lock and Lansdowne against Owen Sound. Currently, the Lakers sit in 3rd place in the MSL standings ahead of Coburg and Brooklyn. And the Junior C Lakers kicked off their playoff run over the weekend with 2 home games at the Healthy Planet Arena with healthy scores. Lakers are 2-0 now after taking Game 1 8-5 on Saturday, then turned right around and took Game 2 yesterday, doubling the Celtics 10-5. They take their series lead to Cornwall for Game 3. And the inaugural Steve Terry Classic continued Friday with longtime Peterborough baseball coach Steve Terry throwing out the ceremonial first pitch at Bowers Park. The tournament, which began Thursday, featured 52 teams competing in 8U through 11U divisions at diamonds across the city. Now, in his 49th season of coaching, The 81-year-old remains a familiar face in the local baseball community, mentoring young players and maintaining the diamonds at Riverside Park. Great guy and a local legend. And with that, you are up to date with what's happening in the Kawartha region and the Haliburton Highlands. Gordon Gibb reporting. Still ahead, your Kawartha regional weather forecast and more from the Time Machine.
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9: Here's your checkmate weather report.
0: Well, that was a warm, muggy day yesterday, and that continues today in spades with a mix of sun and cloud, along with the chance for showers at 40%, possibly a thunderstorm at some point this afternoon, with a high temperature of 28. The humidex, though, will make it feel like 35. UV index very high today. Partly cloudy overnight with a 70% chance of rain. Again, risk of thunderstorm activity overnight, a low of 16. For tomorrow, more of the same, overcast sky, 70% chance of showers and thunderstorm activity possible. Bit windy after lunch, a high of 23. The humidex not quite as bad as today at 29. Overnight, cloudy, slight chance for showers, a low once again of 16. For Wednesday, overcast once again, lesser chance of rain though with a high of 25, a low of 14. For Thursday, the sun returns with a mix of sun and cloud, 25 once again for the high, a low of 13. Friday, more of the same, a bit milder. Mix of sun and cloud on Friday with a high of 27, a low of 15. And for the first weekend of August and a brand new month, a mix of sun and cloud on Saturday with a 40% chance of showers, 27 for the high, a low with a slight chance of rain of 14. And for Sunday, a mix of sun and cloud as well with a forecast high of 26. 26, by the way, is our seasonal norm, daytime, for this time of year.
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Super Supremes kicking off our Motown Monday on this Monday morning from the Time Machine. And good morning to you. Hope you had a great weekend, and thank you for checking us out today. Steeler's Wheel ahead of America, stuck in the middle with you on the Time Machine.

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Sergio Mendes song you don't often hear a lot. You will hear Look of Love and Fool on the Hill, but not this one, but a great song they had up back in 1974, and we play it, The Waters of March. 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
2: Why, we even caught some fans making big bets today.
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2: All in all, today's parade was a great chance for the city of Peterborough to welcome visitors from across the country and show them real hometown hockey hospitality.
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11: It is the 27th of July, and Maureen McGovern from The Morning After fame, theme from The Poseidon Adventure, 77 today. Bobby Gentry's 82. On TV, 1940, Bugs Bunny makes his debut in A Wild Hare, 1990. A bit wild for Zsa Zsa Gabor. She began a 3-day jail sentence for slapping a police officer in Beverly Hills. 1993, NBC is awarded coverage of the 1996 Olympics for $456 million. In music, 1996, the Spice Girls scored their first number one hit with Wannabe, and if you are a Spice Girls fan, that song is an anthem. 1991, Bryan Adams proved unstoppable as Jesus Jones went to number two on the singles chart that year with Right Here, Right Now. Number two because he was unable to shift Bryan Adams and the song Everything I Do It For You from a 7-week stay at number one. 7 weeks for our own Bryan Adams. 1985, Eurythmics went to number one with There Must Be an Angel Playing With My Heart. The song featured a harmonica solo provided by Stevie Wonder. Same day in 85, Paul Young went to number one with his cover of the Daryl Hall composed song, Every Time You Go Away, You Take a Piece of Me With You. 1976, Tina Turner filed for divorce from her husband Ike, ending their violent 16-year union and successful musical partnership. The relationship had been physically, emotionally, and financially abusive for years. 1974, Wings began a 7-week run at number one in the album chart with Band on the Run. Sales were modest at first, but when the two hit singles hit, the title track and Jet, it remains McCartney's most successful album post-Beatles. 1974, John Denver began a 2-week run at number one with Annie's Song, a tribute to his wife, of course, and written in 10 minutes while he was on a ski lift. Sometimes the muse finds you and doesn't let go. In 1968, Cass Elliot from the Mamas and Papas released her first solo single following the breakup of the Mamas and Papas with this. Dreamer, little dream of me, Mama Cass, number one, 1968.

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1: So tonight, to you, the great silent majority of my fellow Americans, I ask for your support. I pledged in my campaign for the presidency to end the war in a way that we could win the peace. I have initiated a plan of action which will enable me to keep that pledge. The more support I can have from the American people, the sooner that pledge can be redeemed. For the more divided we are at home, the less likely the enemy is to negotiate at Paris. Let us be united for peace. Let us also be united against defeat. Because let us understand, North Vietnam cannot defeat or humiliate the United States. Only Americans can do that. Time.

0: test. 1, 2. 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
1: This has been public knowledge for quite a while. It was posted on the Ontario government website, public website, in June of 2025.
2: So there was apparently agreement not to talk about the talks publicly, an NDA, if you will. The mayor says it's all public knowledge. And according to a local columnist and pundit, the statement from the city that sparked the war of words between the city, the county, and Cavan Monaghan Township over growth options indeed came, it is claimed, from the mayor's office and not from city administration. So who's right? And where do we go from here? Good morning from the Kawartha Time Machine here in the Eastern Time Zone, where local news is all we do. This is Gordon Gibb, and from Peterborough, the Kawartha Lakes, and the Halliburton Highlands, today's News Digest for Monday, July 27th. From Peterborough overnight.
3: What has literally just started is the beginning of a conversation.
2: That's the mayor of Cavan Monaghan Township, Matthew Graham, who issued a terse statement that the conversation was meant to be out of the public discourse, and the city is accused of spilling the beans. County Warden Bonnie Clark on Friday named Leal directly. And while Leal campaigned back in 2022 on the need to annex 4,000 hectares of land, the A word was not being used, at least not this time. And the city mayor, who has yet to announce his intentions to run or not to run, says he's tried to move the needle, but
1: they all respond with a carbon copy letter, virtually saying, "We're not interested in talking to you. If you want to come to my office, I'll show you all five letters."
3: It's not something we're interested in. We don't believe there's a mutual beneficial outcome that would involve annexation at this point. We're very proud to be in our municipality. And just bringing up that word brings a lot of weight and baggage behind it. This is a very open, undetermined course of conversation about regional economic development. And that's what we've been asked by the province to participate in. And so we will.
2: There has been much talk of late about the lack of and the need for serviced employment lands. But in this conversation, Leal told Global Peterborough on Friday that a huge issue is the Peterborough Airport.
1: Cavan Monaghan continues to veto any development of Peterborough Regional Airport. So that's one of the reasons why we want to get the airport into the city of Peterborough boundary.
2: In other news, and there is other news, the OPSU strike is continuing. It's been going on for weeks on end now. And even though there was a recent push to sit down and talk again, those talks have been abandoned again. And the stalemate continues. A spokesperson for the union says the walkout is tough on clients.
4: Emotions are high, I think, about certainly missing their staff, certainly being worried about the future now that it has lasted this long.
2: On a brighter note, Music Fest was rocking on Saturday with a sleeper of a group that soon awakened the crowd. This is My Son the Hurricane.

0: The Canadian band is a mix of pop, jazz, funk, and rap with horns and percussion aplenty, choreography too. The band is a best-kept secret that no longer is a secret. As for Wednesday of this week, it's these guys.
1: What's going on, Peter Bro? Dwayne Gretzky is going to be coming up to 115, the Music Fest on July 29th at 8 p.m. for Invest in Music Fest night.
2: That's right.
0: And there you are. It's a free outdoor music concert in our downtown charming Midtown Waterfront Park. Just bring your lawn chairs. It's all free. From Lindsay and the Kay Lakes, the emergency crews were on scene of a serious collision involving two pickup trucks and a motorcycle on County Road 8 just outside of Bob Cajun around the dinner hour yesterday. The extent of the rider's injuries has not been confirmed. County Road 8 was closed between Cautious Road and Reed Road. A 54-year-old man from Oshawa has died following a single-vehicle motorcycle crash in North Kawartha on Saturday afternoon. Emergency crews were called to Northeast Bay Road near Fire Route 19 around 4:45 p.m. Police say the motorcycle was involved in a single-vehicle collision. The rider was pronounced deceased at the scene. Northeast Bay Road was closed in both directions for several hours while the OPP Traffic Incident Management and Enforcement Team investigated the collision. That investigation is ongoing. Police are looking for dash cam footage. The road has since reopened. And the town of Lindsay was busy yesterday for the annual Lindsay Milk Run. It was a bit of a warm day with the humidex at around 30, but otherwise a sunny day for the event. From the Highlands, Highlands East Council has voted to allow short-term rental operators to opt out of the municipality's public tracking map, a sudden shift from staff recommendations. The change in direction happened at the July 14th regular council meeting after debate about a staff report on the municipality's STR webpage and Geographic Information System dashboard map. Staff urged council to keep the mandatory online dashboard, noting that residents use it to flag unlicensed operators. But some council members said that they had received pushback from owners who felt cornered by that mandatory rule. Those are your headlines for Monday, July 27th. The source material today from the Peterborough Examiner, audio from Global News Peterborough and Harrison Perkins Media. Additional reportage from Kawartha 411 and The Highlander. Still ahead, the Kawartha Sports Beat.
3: 1981.
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4: 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Right, guys?
0: Right! From the Kawartha Sports Machine, make it back-to-back wins for the Peterborough Century 21 Lakers. A day after beating Coburg 8-4, the Lakers took their show on the road and beat the Excelsiors 10-6 at Memorial Arena in Brampton on the weekend. Lakers fell behind 4-1, but a strong 7-goal second period showcased both their talent and focus. Thomas Hogarth, Braden Saracen, Junior A call-up Nate Sage led the charge with 2 goals apiece. Singles going to Holden Cotone, Matt Gilray, Colton Armstrong, and Ryan Lanchbury. Nick Rose got the win and goal, holding Brampton scoreless for the final 23 minutes of the game. Alex Pace made his season debut on defense after rehabbing an ankle injury suffered late in the National Lacrosse League season. There are 2 games remaining in the regular season, including Tuesday's game at Six Nations tomorrow night and Fan Appreciation Night on Thursday at Lock and Lansdowne against Owen Sound. Currently, the Lakers sit in 3rd place in the NSL standings ahead of Coburg and Brooklyn. And the Junior C Lakers kicked off their playoff run over the weekend with 2 home games at the Healthy Planet Arena with healthy scores. Lakers are 2-0 now after taking Game 1 8-5 on Saturday, then turned right around and took Game 2 yesterday, doubling the Celtics 10-5. They take their series lead to Cornwall for Game 3. And the inaugural Steve Terry Classic continued Friday with longtime Peterborough baseball coach Steve Terry throwing out the ceremonial first pitch at Bowers Park. The tournament, which began Thursday, featured 52 teams competing in 8U through 11U divisions at diamonds across the city. Now, in his 49th season of coaching, the 81-year-old remains a familiar face in the local baseball community, mentoring young players and maintaining the diamonds at Riverside Park. Great guy and a local legend. And with that, you are up to date with what's happening in the Kawartha region and the Halliburton Highlands. Gordon Gibb reporting. Still ahead, your Kawartha regional weather forecast and more from the Time Machine.
2: Hi, everybody, and welcome to American Top 40. My name is Wink Martindale, and I'll be sitting in for Casey Kasem this week while he's on vacation. Last week, as you know, Casey did a special countdown of the 40 top rock and roll artists of the 1950s. And while he was playing some of the biggest hits from 20 years ago, four new songs debuted on American Top 40. This week, there are nine debut records, which incidentally marks an all-time high in the history of AT40. And by the way, we have a brand new number one this week. So, let's get started.
3: Billboard's number 40.
2: Here's the first of this week's new songs on AT40, debuting at number 40. They get their name by using the four initials from their names, ABBA, A-B-B-A. They're from Sweden, and the title of the song is very simply, well, it's an S.O.S.
3: Ride the time machine at your Kawartha.
0: The way we were, remembering Dan Gall of CKPT.
7: Oh, we're going, we don't need roads.
0: Dan Gall was one of the mainstays of CKPT and CKQM in the 1980s and 1990s before leaving the station to take on roles in management with Ontario Lottery and Gaming and then as lead of Standardbred Canada until early 2024 when he left to pursue a better work-life balance. Here, poor Dan is seemingly having a bad day in the studio as witnessed in this off-air archive from 1420 CKPT from July the 26th, 1989.
8: 2020 CKPT, that's Gino Vanelli and Wild Horses. It's 11:23 right now. You're with Dan Gall, honey. Hot, boy, hot Wednesday. We're not going to get a break from this forecast until Friday. It looks like we're a high we'll have on Friday around 25 right now. 29 degrees at CKPT. And lost our two beagles, one male and one female with red collars. They were lost on Picard Lake off of Highway 507. You know or have seen the whereabouts of these two beagles. Please call 652-3844 or 745-8678. And found is a white kitten. It was found around Liflock Golf Land today, 749-3114, 749-3114. And quick reminder here that a furniture mover is required for loading and unloading furniture for a moving company called the Canada Employment Center. And the 1989 Lindsay Homecoming Weekend is going to take place this weekend, beginning on the 28th, that's Friday, in downtown Lindsay. The three-day event will see local restaurants, businesses, and the town take part in special events and promotions to celebrate Lindsay and the community. For more information, call 324-7220. Here it is, 11:24, just dawned on me, you know. Not my day at all. Came in here, I made my lunch this morning, left it in the fridge at the house. Come in for a coffee, thinking I've got just spare change here because I also left my wallet at home. Got some spare change in my pocket. That coffee machine, have a coffee, broke down. Not my day. You ever had a day like this? Next thing you know, the air conditioner is going to go out on me. It's going to be ridiculous. 11:25 now at CKPT.
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0: weather.
1: Well, that was a warm, muggy day yesterday, and that continues today in spades with a mix of sun and cloud, along with the chance for showers at 40%, possibly a thunderstorm at some point this afternoon, with a high temperature of 28. The humidex, though, will make it feel like 35. UV index very high at 8. Partly cloudy overnight with a 70% chance of rain. Again, risk of thunderstorm activity overnight, a low of 16. For tomorrow, more of the same, overcast sky, 70% chance of showers and thunderstorm activity possible. A bit windy after lunch, a high of 23. The humidex not quite as bad as today at 29. Overnight, cloudy, slight chance for showers, a low once again of 16. For Wednesday, overcast once again, lesser chance of rain though, with a high of 25, a low of 14. For Thursday, the sun returns with a mix of sun and cloud, 25 once again for the high, a low of 13. Friday, more of the same, a bit milder. Mix of sun and cloud on Friday with a high of 27, a low of 15. And for the first weekend of August and a brand new month, a mix of sun and cloud on Saturday with a 40% chance of showers, 27 for the high, a low with a slight chance of rain of 14. And for Sunday, a mix of sun and cloud as well with a forecast high of 26. 26, by the way, is our seasonal norm, daytime, for this time of year.

Classic Beatles and Nowhere Man, and that was the first song apparently to use an organ in pop music, that one organ note stab about midway through the song. Been a few years since we lost this guy, Gordon Lightfoot, and all the lovely ladies.

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1: 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The correct Rainbow Valley time is, about 9:35 a.m. and FM. The local Rainbow Valley news and weather report is very bad, very bad. The unofficial temperature outside our studio window is 4 degrees, with expected highs tonight of 95. And now for your Saturday morning listening pleasure, WEAK presents another week program. Lester Moran, the old road hog, and his Cadillac Cowboys.
2: Okay, boys, right now we're gonna start things off here this morning with old Wichita, getting him up here at the mic playing Take Off Guitar. You got that thing tuned this morning, boy?
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1: 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I truly admire all the fans and respect everyone over the years. 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
1: This has been public knowledge for quite a while. It was posted on the Ontario government website, public website, in June of 2025.
2: So there was apparently agreement not to talk about the talks publicly, an NDA, if you will. The mayor says it's all public knowledge. And according to a local columnist and pundit, the statement from the city that sparked the war of words between the city, the county, and Cavan Monaghan Township over growth options indeed came, it is claimed, from the mayor's office and not from city administration. So who's right? And where do we go from here? Good morning from the Kawartha Time Machine here in the Eastern Time Zone, where local news is all we do. This is Gordon Gibb, and from Peterborough, the Kawartha Lakes, and the Halliburton Highlands, today's News Digest for Monday, July 27th. From Peterborough overnight.
3: What has literally just started is the beginning of a conversation.
2: That's the mayor of Cavan Monaghan Township, Matthew Graham, who issued a terse statement that the conversation was meant to be out of the public discourse. And the city is accused of spilling the beans. County Warden Bonnie Clark on Friday named Leal directly. And while Leal campaigned back in 2022 on the need to annex 4,000 hectares of land, the A word was not being used, at least not this time. And the city mayor, who has yet to announce his intentions to run or not to run, says he's tried to move the needle, but
1: they'll respond with a carbon copy letter virtually saying, we're not interested in talking to you. If you want to come to my office, I'll show you all five letters.
3: It's not something we're interested in. We don't believe there's a mutual beneficial outcome that would involve annexation at this point. We're very proud to be in our municipality. And just bringing up that word brings a lot of weight and baggage behind it. This is a very open, undetermined course of conversation about regional economic development. And that's what we've been asked by the province to participate in. And so we will.
2: There has been much talk of late about the lack of and the need for serviced employment lands. But in this conversation, Leal told Global Peterborough on Friday that a huge issue is the Peterborough Airport.
1: Cavan Monaghan continues to veto any development of Peterborough Regional Airport. So that's one of the reasons why we want to get the airport into the city of Peterborough boundary.
2: In other news, and there is other news, the OPSU strike is continuing. It's been going on for weeks on end now. And even though there was a recent push to sit down and talk again, those talks have been abandoned again. And the stalemate continues. A spokesperson for the union says the walkout is tough on clients.
4: Emotions are high, I think, about certainly missing their staff, certainly being worried about the future now that it has lasted this long.
2: On a brighter note, Music Fest was rocking on Saturday with a sleeper of a group that soon awakened the crowd. This is My Son the Hurricane.

0: The Canadian band is a mix of pop, jazz, funk, and rap with horns and percussion aplenty, choreography too. The band is a best-kept secret that no longer is a secret. As for Wednesday of this week, it's these guys.
1: What's going on, Peter Bro? Dwayne Gretzky is going to be coming up the 115 to Music Fest on July 29th at 8 p.m. for Invest in Music Fest night.
2: That's right.
0: And there you are. It's a free outdoor music concert in our downtown charming Midtown Waterfront Park. Just bring your lawn chairs. It's all free. From Lindsay and the Kay Lakes, the emergency crews were on scene of a serious collision involving two pickup trucks and a motorcycle on County Road 8 just outside of Bob Cajun around the dinner hour yesterday. The extent of the rider's injuries has not been confirmed. County Road 8 was closed between Cautious Road and Reed Road. A 54-year-old man from Oshawa has died following a single-vehicle motorcycle crash in North Kawartha on Saturday afternoon. Emergency crews were called to Northeast Bay Road near Fire Route 19 around 4:45 p.m. Police say the motorcycle was involved in a single-vehicle collision. The rider was pronounced deceased at the scene. Northeast Bay Road was closed in both directions for several hours while the OPP Traffic Incident Management and Enforcement Team investigated the collision. That investigation is ongoing. Police are looking for dash cam footage. The road has since reopened. And the town of Lindsay was busy yesterday for the annual Lindsay Milk Run. It was a bit of a warm day with the humidex at around 30, but otherwise a sunny day for the event. From the Highlands, Highlands East Council has voted to allow short-term rental operators to opt out of the municipality's public tracking map, a sudden shift from staff recommendations. The change in direction happened at the July 14th regular council meeting after debate about a staff report on the municipality's STR webpage and Geographic Information System dashboard map. Staff urged council to keep the mandatory online dashboard, noting that residents use it to flag unlicensed operators. But some council members said that they had received pushback from owners who felt cornered by that mandatory rule. Those are your headlines for Monday, July 27th. The source material today from the Peterborough Examiner, audio from Global News Peterborough and Harrison Perkins Media, additional reportage from Kawartha 411 and The Highlander. Still ahead, the Kawartha Sports Beat.
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0: From the Kawartha Sports Machine, make it back-to-back wins for the Peterborough Century 21 Lakers. A day after beating Coburg 8-4, the Lakers took their show on the road and beat the Excelsiors 10-6 at Memorial Arena in Brampton on the weekend. Lakers fell behind 4-1, but a strong 7-goal second period showcased both their talent and focus. Thomas Hogarth, Braden Saras, and junior A call-up Nate Sage led the charge with 2 goals apiece. Singles going to Holden Cotone, Matt Gilray, Colton Armstrong, and Ryan Lanchbury. Nick Rose got the win and goal, holding Brampton scoreless for the final 23 minutes of the game. Alex Pace made his season debut on defense after rehabbing an ankle injury suffered late in the National Lacrosse League season. There are 2 games remaining in the regular season, including Tuesday's game at Six Nations tomorrow night and Fan Appreciation Night on Thursday. Had Lock and Lance down against Owen Sound. Currently, the Lakers sit in 3rd place in the MSL standings ahead of Coburg and Brooklyn. And the Junior C Lakers kicked off their playoff run over the weekend with 2 home games at the Healthy Planet Arena with healthy scores. Lakers are 2-0 now after taking game 1 8-5 on Saturday, then turned right around and took Game 2 yesterday, doubling the Celtics 10-5. They take their series lead to Cornwall for Game 3. And the inaugural Steve Terry Classic continued Friday with longtime Peterborough baseball coach Steve Terry throwing out the ceremonial first pitch at Bowers Park. The tournament, which began Thursday, featured 52 teams competing in 8U through 11U divisions at diamonds across the city. Now, in his 49th season of coaching, the 81-year-old remains a familiar face in the local baseball community, mentoring young players and maintaining the diamonds at Riverside Park. Great guy and a local legend. And with that, you are up to date with what's happening in the Kawartha region and the Haliburton Highlands. Gordon Gibb reporting. Still ahead, your Kawartha regional weather forecast and more from the Time Machine.
2: The profit motive in the world economy is the basic root cause for the war.
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10: You know what the news is. In a minute, you're going to hear the rest of the story.
11: I'm gonna sing my song like I never sang before. I'm gonna sing about life.

0: Now, the rest of the story. Andrew was perhaps the wealthiest, most influential man in town. He was a textile manufacturer, an officer of all four local banks. He and his wife, Abby, their live-in housekeeper was Bridget Sullivan. Bridget Sullivan. Now, at 6:15, the morning of August 4, Bridget came downstairs from her attic bedroom. She was followed shortly by Andrew and Abby from their bedroom on the second floor. There was a pear tree in the yard. While breakfast was being prepared, Andrew picked a basket of pears. 7 o'clock now, Andrew and Abby were eating breakfast. Abby called to the housekeeper, who was still in the kitchen, "Wash these windows today." Bridget answered that she would, though it was the last thing on earth that she wanted to do. All through the past week, Bridget had been working very hard. Recent days had been the hottest of the year. It was evident even now before mid-morning that the day was to become even less comfortable. And still Bridget would do her best. After her own breakfast had been eaten and the dishes washed and put away, the housekeeper filled a water pail, went to wash the outside of the windows. But after only a little work, she became exhausted and ill. And it was the suffocating heat, she told herself. So she went back inside to look for Abby, and found her in the guest bedroom. We have to imagine the words they exchanged. There is no record of the words, but evidently Bridget explained how hot it was and how sick she felt. Couldn't she please postpone washing the windows at least until the next day? And the answer was an emphatic no, and an argument ensued, and the climax of which was Bridget, the housekeeper, murdered Abby. Murdered her. It was only afterward that Bridget realized that during the argument she'd heard the front door slam. Andrew, having overheard the angry words, had just then left the house. So Bridget waited for him to return. He must not have the opportunity to testify against her. He too must die. I'm going to pause right here. The reconstructed real-life scenario you've just was the product of years of research by author and criminologist Edward D. Radin. He has been called, quote, the soundest crime expert of our generation. And looking back, it all sounds so simple. But the double murder that we have been discussing, that most incredible crime of August 4, 1892, in Fall River, Massachusetts, was pinned on somebody else. Somebody nearby, although entirely unsuspecting. All of these years, the history books have condemned another person who was in fact tried and acquitted. Remember the old rhyme, Lizzie Borden took an axe, gave her mother 40 whacks. When she knew what she had done, she gave her father 41. Historians and crime aficionados have been debating the case for more than 100 years. But the most convincing analysis of all has echoed the jury's verdict. Lizzie Borden was innocent. And has added this conclusion. It was Bridget Sullivan who wielded the hatchet. The maid did it, protesting that she didn't do windows. Now you know the rest of the story.
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1: Well, that was a warm, muggy day yesterday, and that continues today in spades with a mix of sun and cloud, along with the
6: Chance for showers at 40%, possibly a thunderstorm at some point this afternoon, with a high temperature of 28. The Humidex, though, will make it feel like 35. UV index very high at 8. Partly cloudy overnight with a 70% chance of rain. Again, risk of thunderstorm activity overnight, a low of 16. For tomorrow, more of the same, overcast sky, 70% chance of showers and thunderstorm activity possible. Bit windy after lunch, a high of 23. The Humidex not quite as bad as today at 29. Overnight, cloudy, slight chance for showers, a low once again of 16. For Wednesday, overcast once again. Lesser chance of rain, though, with a high of 25, a low of 14. For Thursday, the sun returns with a mix of sun and cloud, 25 once again for the high, a low of 13. Friday, more of the same, a bit milder. Mix of sun and cloud on Friday with a high of 27, a low of 15. And for the first weekend of August and the brand new month, a mix of sun and cloud on Saturday with a 40% chance of showers, 27 for the high, a low with a slight chance of rain of 14. And for Sunday, a mix of sun and cloud as well with a forecast high of 26. 26, by the way, is our seasonal norm, daytime, for this time of year.

never good to have a hole in your bucket. The late Rick Nelson. On the time machine, still ahead, the Spinners. Some Motown Monday for you, and right now, Fleetwood Mac. Christine McVie, the lead on this.

That's right, time for a Lost and Found Forgotten Fave as we mine the archives for forgotten faves and classics. This is the time of year we do a lot of grilling, barbecuing. Well, back in 1984, the erstwhile drummer of the Eagles, Don Henley, releases amongst his other hit singles this one. Of course, he gave to us Dirty Laundry and The Boys of Summer, so many others, and this one from 1984, 42 years ago, Sunset Grill.

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1: This has been public knowledge for quite a while. It was posted on the Ontario government website, public website, in June of 2025.
2: So there was apparently agreement not to talk about the talks publicly. An NDA, if you will. The mayor says it's all public knowledge. And according to a local columnist and pundit, the statement from the city that sparked the war of words between the city, the county, and Cavan Monaghan Township over growth options indeed came, it is claimed, from the mayor's office and not from city administration. So who's right? And where do we go from here? Good morning from the Kawartha Time Machine here in the Eastern Time Zone, where local news is all we do. This is Gordon Gibb, and from Peterborough, the Kawartha Lakes, and the Halliburton Highlands, today's News Digest for Monday, July 27th. From Peterborough overnight.
3: What has literally just started is the beginning of a conversation.
2: That's the mayor of Cavan Monaghan Township, Matthew Graham, who issued a terse statement that the conversation was meant to be out of the public discourse, and the city is accused of spilling the beans. County Warden Bonnie Clark on Friday named Leal directly. And while Leal campaigned back in 2022 on the need to annex 4,000 hectares of land, the A word was not being used, at least not this time. And the city mayor, who has yet to announce his intentions to run or not to run, says he's tried to move the needle, but
1: they'll respond with a carbon copy letter virtually saying, we're not interested in talking to you. If you want to come to my office, I'll show you all five letters.
3: It's not something we're interested in. We don't believe there's a mutual beneficial outcome that would involve annexation at this point. We're very proud to be in our municipality, and just bringing up that word brings a lot of weight and baggage behind it. This is a very open, undetermined course of conversation about regional economic development, and that's what we've been asked by the province to participate in, and so we will.
2: There has been much talk of late about the lack of and the need for serviced employment lands. But in this conversation, Leal told Global Peterborough on Friday that a huge issue is the Peterborough Airport.
1: Cavan Monaghan continues to veto any development of Peterborough Regional Airport. So that's one of the reasons why we want to get the airport into the city of Peterborough boundary.
2: In other news, and there is other news, the OPSU strike is continuing. It's been going on for weeks on end now. And even though there was a recent push to sit down and talk again, those talks have been abandoned again. And the stalemate continues. A spokesperson for the union says the walkout is tough on clients.
4: Emotions are high, I think, about certainly missing their staff, certainly being worried about the future now that it has lasted this long.
2: On a brighter note, Music Fest was rocking on Saturday with a sleeper of a group that soon awakened the crowd. This is My Son the Hurricane.

0: The Canadian band is a mix of pop, jazz, funk, and rap with horns and percussion aplenty, choreography too. The band is a best-kept secret that no longer is a secret. As for Wednesday of this week, it's these guys.
1: What's going on, Peterborough? Dwayne Gretzky is going to be coming up the 115 to Music Fest on July 29th at 8 p.m. for Invest in Music Fest night.
2: That's right.
0: And there you are. It's a free outdoor music concert in our downtown charming Midtown Waterfront Park. Just bring your lawn chairs. It's all free. From Lindsay and the Kay Lakes, the emergency crews were on scene of a serious collision involving two pickup trucks and a motorcycle on County Road 8 just outside of Bob Cajun around the dinner hour yesterday. The extent of the rider's injuries has not been confirmed. County Road 8 was closed between Cautious Road and Reed Road. A 54-year-old man from Oshawa has died following a single-vehicle motorcycle crash in North Kawartha on Saturday afternoon. Emergency crews were called to Northeast Bay Road near Fire Route 19 around 4:45 p.m. Police say the motorcycle was involved in a single-vehicle collision. The rider was pronounced deceased at the scene. Northeast Bay Road was closed in both directions for several hours while the OPP Traffic Incident Management and Enforcement Team investigated the collision. That investigation is ongoing. Police are looking for dash cam footage. The road has since reopened. And the town of Lindsay was busy yesterday for the annual Lindsay Milk Run. It was a bit of a warm day with the humidex at around 30, but otherwise a sunny day for the event. From the Highlands, Highlands East Council has voted to allow short-term rental operators to opt out of the municipality's public tracking map, a sudden shift from staff recommendations. The change in direction happened at the July 14th regular council meeting after debate about a staff report on the municipality's STR webpage and Geographic Information System dashboard map. Staff urged council to keep the mandatory online dashboard, noting that residents use it to flag unlicensed operators. But some council members said that they had received pushback from owners who felt cornered by that mandatory rule. Those are your headlines for Monday, July 27th. The source material today from the Peterborough Examiner, audio from Global News Peterborough and Harrison Perkins Media, additional reportage from Kawartha 411 and The Highlander. Still ahead, the Kawartha Sports Beat.
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5: 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It's 8 minutes after 7 o'clock. My wife got a brand new pair of Italian shoes Saturday. We know they're Italian because they pinch her.
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12: 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I'm your chum. This is Jim Van Horn with your rock and roll. Elton John is here with Crocodile Rock. It's 1:30 in the Superstar Summer. 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
14: Kretzky had it, lost it, Eisenman picks it up. Eisenman moving, blue line chance.
0: From the Kawartha Sports Machine, make it back-to-back wins for the Peterborough Century 21 Lakers. A day after beating Coburg 8-4, the Lakers took their show on the road and beat the Excelsiors 10-6 at Memorial Arena in Brampton on the weekend. Lakers fell behind 4-1, but a strong 7-goal second period showcased both their talent and focus. Thomas Hogarth, Braden Saras, and Junior A call-up Nate Sage led the charge with 2 goals apiece. Singles going to Holden Cotone, Matt Gilray, Colton Armstrong, and Ryan Lanchbury. Nick Rose got the win and goal, holding Brampton scoreless for the final 23 minutes of the game. Alex Pace made his season debut on defense after rehabbing an ankle injury suffered late in the National Lacrosse League season. There are 2 games remaining in the regular season, including Tuesday's game at Six Nations tomorrow night, and Fan Appreciation Night on Thursday. Hadlock and Lansdowne against Owen Sound. Currently, the Lakers sit in third place in the MSL standings ahead of Coburg and Brooklyn. And the Junior C Lakers kicked off their playoff run over the weekend with two home games at the Healthy Planet Arena with healthy scores. Lakers are 2-0 now after taking game one 8-5 on Saturday, then turned right around and took game two yesterday, doubling the Celtics 10-5. They take their series lead to Cornwall for game three. And the inaugural Steve Terry Classic continued Friday with longtime Peterborough baseball coach Steve Terry throwing out the ceremonial first pitch at Bowers Park. The tournament, which began Thursday, featured 52 teams competing in 8U through 11U divisions at diamonds across the city. Now, in his 49th season of coaching, the 81-year-old remains a familiar face in the local baseball community, mentoring young players and maintaining the diamonds at Riverside Park. Great guy and a local legend. And with that, you are up to date with what's happening in the Kawartha region and the Haliburton Highlands. Gordon Gibb reporting. Still ahead, your Kawartha regional weather forecast and more from the Time Machine.
2: Here comes Dick Van Dyke in the most hilarious South Sea Island misadventure of them all. Walt Disney's comedy motion picture, Lieutenant Robin Crusoe, USN. Starring Dick Van Dyke as Lieutenant Robin Crusoe, downed and cast away on a desert island with a kooky chimpanzee from outer space.
8: Captain Nemo, I presume, huh?
2: And Nancy Kwan, who becomes Crusoe's girl Wednesday. Akeem Tamirov is Bad Chief Tanamashu. See Dick Van Dyke as the most comically hilarious island castaway of them all in Lieutenant Robin Crusoe, USN. That other Crusoe never had it so good or as funny. See Walt Disney's Lieutenant Robin Crusoe, USN.
15: Ride the time machine at your Kawartha.
0: The way we were. Remembering Dan Gall of CKPT.
16: Oh, we're going, we don't need roads.
0: Dan Gall was one of the mainstays of CKPT and CKQM in the 1980s and 1990s before leaving the station to take on roles in management with Ontario Lottery and Gaming and then as lead of Standardbred Canada until early 2024 when he left to pursue a better work-life balance. Here, poor Dan is seemingly having a bad day in the studio, as witnessed in this off-air archive from 1420 CKPT from July the 26th, 1989.
17: 2020 CKPT, that's Gino Vanelli and Wild Horses. It's 11:23 right now. You're with Dan Gall, honey. Hot. Boy, hot, hot Wednesday. We're not going to get a break from this forecast until Friday. It looks like we're a high we'll have on Friday around 25 right now. 29 degrees at CKPT. And lost our two beagles, one male and one female with red collars. They were lost on Picard Lake off of Highway 507. If you know or have seen the whereabouts of these two beagles, please call 652-3844 or 745-8678. And found is a white kitten. It was found around Liflock Golf Land today, 749-3114. And quick reminder here that a furniture mover is required for loading and unloading furniture for a moving company called the Canada Employment Center. And the 1989 Lindsay Homecoming Weekend is going to take place this weekend, beginning on the 28th, that's Friday, in downtown Lindsay. The three-day event will see local restaurants, businesses, and the town take part in special events and promotions to celebrate Lindsay and the community. For more information, call 324-7220. Here it is, 11:24. It just dawned on me, you know. Not my day at all. Came in here, made my lunch this morning, left it in the fridge at the house. Come in for a coffee, thinking I've got just spare change here because I also left my wallet at home. Got some spare change in my pocket. That coffee machine, have a coffee, broke down. Not my day. You ever had a day like this? Next thing you know, the air conditioner is going to go out on me. It's going to be ridiculous. 11:25 now at CKPT.
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0: Well, that was a warm, muggy day yesterday, and that continues today in spades with a mix of sun and cloud, along with the chance for showers at 40%, possibly a thunderstorm at some point this afternoon, with a high temperature of 28. The humidex, though, will make it feel like 35. UV index very high today. Partly cloudy overnight with a 70% chance of rain. Again, risk of thunderstorm activity overnight, a low of 16. For tomorrow, more of the same, overcast sky, 70% chance of showers and thunderstorm activity possible. A bit windy after lunch, a high of 23. The humidex not quite as bad as today at 29. Overnight, cloudy, slight chance for showers, a low once again of 16. For Wednesday, overcast once again, lesser chance of rain though with a high of 25, a low of 14. For Thursday, the sun returns with a mix of sun and cloud, 25 once again for the high, a low of 13. Friday, more of the same, a bit milder. Mix of sun and cloud on Friday with a high of 27, a low of 15. And for the first weekend of August and the brand new month, a mix of sun and cloud on Saturday with a 40% chance of showers, 27 for the high, a low with a slight chance of rain of 14. And for Sunday, a mix of sun and cloud as well with a forecast high of 26. 26, by the way, is our seasonal norm, daytime, for this time of year.

Super Supremes and In and Out of Love on the Small Town Monday. Welcome to it on the fantastic Kawartha Time Machine. Right now, Elton John. Sad songs say so much. You must agree.

0: and David Hedison. Voyage to the bottom of the sea.
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2: It is the 27th of July, and Maureen McGovern from The Morning After fame, theme from The Poseidon Adventure, 77 today. Bobby Gentry's 82. On TV, 1940, Bugs Bunny makes his debut in A Wild Hare, 1990. A bit wild for Zsa Zsa Gabor. She began a three-day jail sentence for slapping a police officer in Beverly Hills. 1993, NBC is awarded coverage of the 1996 Olympics for $456 million. In music, 1996, the Spice Girls scored their first number one hit with Wannabe, and if you are a Spice Girls fan, that song is an anthem. 1991, Bryan Adams proved unstoppable as Jesus Jones went to number two on the singles chart that year with Right Here, Right Now. Number two because he was unable to shift Bryan Adams and the song Everything I Do It For You from a seven-week stay at number one. 7 weeks for our own Bryan Adams. 1985, Eurythmics went to number one with There Must Be an Angel Playing With My Heart. The song featured a harmonica solo provided by Stevie Wonder. Same day in 85, Paul Young went to number one with his cover of the Daryl Hall composed song, Every Time You Go Away, You Take a Piece of Me With You. 1976, Tina Turner filed for divorce from her husband Ike, ending their violent 16-year union and successful musical partnership. The relationship had been physically, emotionally, and financially abusive for years. 1974, Wings began a seven-week run at number one in the album chart with Band on the Run. Sales were modest at first, but when the two hit singles hit, the title track and Jet, it remains McCartney's most successful album post-Beatles. 1974, John Denver began a two-week run at number one with Annie's Song, a tribute to his wife, of course, and written in 10 minutes while he was on a ski lift. Sometimes the muse finds you and doesn't let go. In 1968, Cass Elliot from the Mamas and Papas released her first solo single following the breakup of the Mamas and Papas with this. Dreamer, little dream of me. Mama Cass, number one, 1968.

0: Cheers. My name is Diane. I will be serving you.
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0: If anyone had told me a week ago that I would be doing this, I would have thought them insane.

Billy Preston says, nothing from nothing means nothing. 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

Steely Dan comprised primarily of two people. The late Walter Becker on guitar, we lost him several years ago, and Donald Fagen making up this group and going backwards from 1981, gave us Time Out of Mind, Hey 19. That's the roller skating song, if you recall. Josie and Peg, both in 78. Ricky, Don't Lose That Number, back in 74. And Reeling in the Years, 1973. But their very first. Even if you don't even include the song FM, title track from the soundtrack, Do It Again. Their very first release from back in March of 73 got as high as 7. And the mantra, get back, Jack, do it again. Skilly Dan, the time machine.

0: YorkAwarthOldies.com. 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
1: Now tonight, you're going to twice be entertained by them. Right now and again in the second half of our show. Ladies and gentlemen, the Beatles!
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9: 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Tomorrow Never Knows, indeed. On the Beatles Break.

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2: Oh, it's something I like.

Well, that was a warm, muggy day yesterday, and that continues today in spades with a mix of sun and cloud, along with the chance for showers at 40%, possibly a thunderstorm at some point this afternoon, with a high temperature of 28. The humidex, though, will make it feel like 35. UV index very high at 8. Partly cloudy overnight with a 70% chance of rain. Again, risk of thunderstorm activity overnight, a low of 16. For tomorrow, more of the same, overcast sky, 70% chance of showers and thunderstorm activity possible. A bit windy after lunch, a high of 23. The humidex not quite as bad as today at 29. Overnight, cloudy, slight chance for showers, a low once again of 16. For Wednesday, overcast once again, lesser chance of rain though with a high of 25, a low of 14. For Thursday, the sun returns with a mix of sun and cloud, 25 once again for the high, a low of 13. Friday, more of the same, a bit milder. Mix of sun and cloud on Friday with a high of 27, a low of 15. And for the first weekend of August and a brand new month, a mix of sun and cloud on Saturday with a 40% chance of showers, 27 for the high, a low with a slight chance of rain of 14. And for Sunday, a mix of sun and cloud as well with a forecast high of 26. 26, by the way, is our seasonal norm, daytime, for this time of year.

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6: 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Lester Moran, the old roadhog, and his Cadillac Cowboys.

0: fine, mighty fine. Hey, hey, and howdy to everybody out there in radio land. This here's Lester Moran, old road hog, and his Cadillac Cowboys. Mighty neighborly of you to let us in your living rooms for the next 15 minutes of good old country music. We're coming at you this morning through the courtesy of Burford's Barbershop. You can always get clipped at Burford's. That's B-U-R-F-O-R-D. Everybody gets trimmed at Burford's. Okay, boys.
1: I need a waitress. You need a job. You like the people here. You think that they like you.
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Well, sometimes when you're sitting around trying to think of what to call your group, you say, you know what, let's just use our last names, Ashton, Gardner, and Dyke. And they did. Back in 1971, a one-hit wonder, this was a big one for them. Great song. Always guaranteed for a couple of extra miles an hour on the speedometer. The Resurrection Shuffle, your Kawartha Oldies.com.

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1: Good evening, I'm Norman DePoe. You've been watching Prime Minister Lester Pearson as he stood rigidly to attention in Winnipeg last Sunday night, while some 1,250 registered delegates to the 20th Biennial Convention of the Royal Canadian Legion and perhaps 700 others sang O Canada, which Mr. Pearson suggested today would be our national anthem before the end of the current session of Parliament. He also watched as a color party of the Legion paraded past him bearing the red ensign, a flag which less than an hour later he would say no longer served our needs. He was booed and heckled as he did so.
0: Time Machine!

Well, the song says it never rains in Southern California. For a good many years, it didn't rain in California, although that's beginning to change now, thankfully. Here's Albert Hammond from 1972 on Your Kawartha Old.

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1: The National Research Council official time signal. The beginning of the long dash indicates exactly 1 o'clock Eastern Daylight Saving Time.
2: Yes, indeed, 1 o'clock Eastern Daylight Saving Time, and time for the Pot of One from Kawartha Ken, another groaner from Kawartha Ken. He's so good at those. Bear witness to this. Why can't you trust the king of the jungle? Because he's always lying.
3: Oh,

Well, that was a warm, muggy day yesterday, and that continues today in spades with a mix of sun and cloud, along with the chance for showers at 40%, possibly a thunderstorm at some point this afternoon, with a high temperature of 28. The humidex, though, will make it feel like 35. UV index very high at 8. Partly cloudy overnight with a 70% chance of rain. Again, risk of thunderstorm activity overnight, a low of 16. For tomorrow, more of the same, overcast sky, 70% chance of showers and thunderstorm activity possible. A bit windy after lunch, a high of 23. The humidex not quite as bad as today at 29. Overnight, cloudy, slight chance for showers, a low once again of 16. For Wednesday, overcast once again, lesser chance of rain though with a high of 25, a low of 14. For Thursday, the sun returns with a mix of sun and cloud, 25 once again for the high, a low of 13. Friday, more of the same, a bit milder. Mix of sun and cloud on Friday with a high of 27, a low of 15. And for the first weekend of August and the brand new month, a mix of sun and cloud on Saturday with a 40% chance of showers, 27 for the high, a low with a slight chance of rain of 14. And for Sunday, a mix of sun and cloud as well with a forecast high of 26. 26, by the way, is our seasonal norm, daytime, for this time of year. You're

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1: That's right, time for a Lost and Found Forgotten Fave as we mine the archives for forgotten faves and classics. This is the time of year we do a lot of grilling, barbecuing. Well, back in 1984, the erstwhile drummer of the Eagles, Don Henley, releases amongst his other hit singles this one. Of course, he gave to us Dirty Laundry and The Boys of Summer, so many others, and this one from 1984, 42 years ago, Sunset Grill.

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3: That's not you.
0: He didn't have one. I thought I'd tell you mine so she wouldn't be disappointed.
3: Knock it off.
1: Kawartha Oldies.
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Soon a car drove up, and the little fella got in, and he rolled down the window, and he said, "I love you, Dad. 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I took his little hand, and we headed for home. And as we walked along, I whispered a prayer for all the daddies that have to give up their kids at the end of a weekend. And I prayed that our family

0: But there's one thing that lasts forever, and that's the very special love between fathers and sons.
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1: The urine sample of Ben Johnson, Canada. Athletics, 100 meter. Collected on Saturday, 24 September 1988, was found to contain the metabolites of a banned substance, namely stanozolol. It's an anabolic steroid. The IOC Medical Commission discussed all arguments presented by the Canadian delegation, especially the statement that the substance in question might have been administered after the competition by a third party. The steroid profile, however, is not consistent with such a claim. The IOC Medical Commission recommends the following sanction: disqualification of this competitor from the Games of the 24th Olympiad in Seoul. The decision remains independent of any sanction which the International Federation concerned may wish to apply in accordance with its own regulations. Of course, the gold medal has been withdrawn by the IOC.
0: Time Machine.

0: from the Kawartha region of Ontario, Canada, bringing cottage country to the world with the best in nostalgia and the songs you've been missing.
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0: This is the fantastic Kawartha Time Machine.
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3: We may have our sunshine rationed this week, at least the first part of the week. But you'll have a chance to catch the wind. 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

Well, that was a warm, muggy day yesterday, and that continues today in spades with a mix of sun and cloud, along with the chance for showers at 40%, possibly a thunderstorm at some point this afternoon, with a high temperature of 28. The humidex, though, will make it feel like 35. UV index very high at 8. Partly cloudy overnight with a 70% chance of rain. Again, risk of thunderstorm activity overnight, a low of 16. For tomorrow, more of the same, overcast sky, 70% chance of showers and thunderstorm activity possible. A bit windy after lunch, a high of 23. The humidex not quite as bad as today at 29. Overnight cloudy, slight chance for showers, a low once again of 16. For Wednesday, overcast once again, lesser chance of rain though with a high of 25, a low of 14. For Thursday, the sun returns with a mix of sun and cloud, 25 once again for the high, a low of 13. Friday, more of the same, a bit milder. Mix of sun and cloud on Friday with a high of 27, a low of 15. And for the first weekend of August and the brand new month, a mix of sun and cloud on Saturday with a 40% chance of showers, 27 for the high, a low with a slight chance of rain of 14. And for Sunday, a mix of sun and cloud as well with a forecast high of 26. 26, by the way, is our seasonal norm, daytime, for this time of year. 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

0: and gentlemen, boys and girls, and everybody else, the great moment that you waited for, the one and only Elvis Presley.
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2: one with the time machine. 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
4: Oh, yeah.

This is the second of two this group had out in 1970. In June of that year, they preceded this with Early in the Morning in January. Vanity Fair got this album out.

0: And now, the fantastic co-author the Time Machine presents This Day in Music and Entertainment History.
1: It is the 27th of July, and Maureen McGovern from The Morning After fame, theme from The Poseidon Adventure, 77 today. Bobby Gentry's 82. On TV, 1940, Bugs Bunny makes his debut in A Wild Hair, 1990. A bit wild for Zsa Zsa Gabor. She began a 3-day jail sentence for slapping a police officer in Beverly Hills. 1993, NBC is awarded coverage of the 1996 Olympics for $456 million. In music, 1996, the Spice Girls scored their first number one hit with Wannabe, and if you are a Spice Girls fan, that song is an anthem. 1991, Bryan Adams proved unstoppable as Jesus Jones went to number two on the singles chart that year with Right Here, Right Now. Number two because he was unable to shift Bryan Adams and the song Everything I Do It For You from a 7-week stay at number one. 7 weeks for our own Bryan Adams. 1985, Eurythmics went to number one with There Must Be an Angel Playing With My Heart. The song featured a harmonica solo provided by Stevie Wonder. Same day in 85, Paul Young went to number one with his cover of the Daryl Hall composed song, Every Time You Go Away, You Take a Piece of Me With You. 1976, Tina Turner filed for divorce from her husband Ike, ending their violent 16-year union and successful musical partnership. The relationship had been physically, emotionally, and financially abusive for years. 1974, Wings began a 7-week run at number one in the album chart with Band on the Run. Sales were modest at first, but when the two hit singles hit, the title track and Jet, it remains McCartney's most successful album post-Beatles. 1974, John Denver began a 2-week run at number one with Annie's song, a tribute to his wife, of course, and written in 10 minutes while he was on a ski lift. Sometimes the muse finds you and doesn't let go. In 1968, Cass Elliot from the Mamas and Papas released her first solo single following the breakup of the Mamas and Papas with this, Dreamer, Little Dream of Me, Mama Cass, number one, 1968.

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So get

0: From the Kawartha region of Ontario, Canada, bringing cottage country to the world with the best in nostalgia and the songs you've been missing.
1: Sweetheart, don't look at me like that. It's going to be amazing.
0: This is the fantastic Kawartha Time Machine. And the

Another in the category of one-hit wonders from back in 1970, White Plains had this out on the Derham label, D-E-R-A-M. Of course, White Plains is a suburb in New York. My Baby Loves Lovin', White Plains on your KawarthaOldies.com, the fantastic Kawartha Time Machine.

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2: 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And she was the one who tried to hold things together during the infamous laughing version of Are You Lonesome Tonight? 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Thelma back in 1977 in the midst of the disco craze, and she hit it big with this.

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1: Laugh track.
2: Poor old Cecil Tuckle died last week. Me and your father went to the wake. Him stretched out in a new sear suit. It was kind of a shame, him being an atheist. All dressed up with no place to go, but... I remember the first time I met Cecil. It was on an airplane, boy. We were flying off to Montreal, and she was rough, eh? 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He falls asleep, eh? 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Start to turn green with all his up and down, bouncing around, boy. Feeling poorly. All of a sudden, I felt my supper coming, boy. 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What to do, boy, what to do? Him asleep. So I was thinking and thinking. All of a sudden, he started to wake up. I had to think a lot faster. I gave him a poke in the ribs. I said, are you feeling better now, Cease?
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1: The gratitude of every home in our island, in our empire, and indeed throughout the world, except in the abodes of the guilty, goes out to the British airmen who, undaunted by odds, unwearied in their constant challenge and mortal danger, are turning the tide of the world war by their prowess and by their devotion. Never in the field of human conflict was so much owed by so many to so few. All our hearts go out to the fighter pilots whose brilliant actions we see with our own eyes day after day. But we must never forget that all the time, night after night, month after month, our bomber squadrons travel far into Germany, find their targets in the darkness by the highest navigational skill, aim their attacks, often under the heaviest fire, often with serious loss, with deliberate careful discrimination, and inflict shattering blows upon the whole of the technical and war-making structure of the Nazi power.
2: Time Machine!

Well, the breakout hit for Brenda May Tarpley, Little Miss Dynamite. We know her as Brenda Lee, was Sweet Nothings. And she followed that with this in 1960. And this is I'm Sorry.

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1: Come on, let's go off trail for a bit and explore this part of the woods.
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1: Gee, I didn't think of that. Let's stick to the trail.
0: This message is brought to you by the Ontario Federation of Anglers and Hunters, the Ontario Ministry of Natural Resources, and the Ontario Invasive Plant Council.
4: 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And here they are in all their glory.
5: This year's Lester Moe ran old Road Hog and his Cadillac Cowboys. Want to remind you again to go by and see Burford at Burford's Barbershop. Go by and get your ears lowered and get some of that special tonic he keeps in the back room. Oh, Burford. Okay, Burford. Moving on now, I want to thank you for them cards and letters we've been getting in here. And I guess it's time for yours truly, old Road Hog, to do one for you this morning. Want to send this out this morning to Lulu and Benny, Karen and Fred, who we had a great time with last Saturday night, over to Johnny Mac Brown High School. And we'll be there each and every Saturday night. Want to send this out this morning to Leo and Elsie, who are celebrating their 91st wedding anniversary. I'm sorry. That's her 16th wedding anniversary. Our old Road Hog had the card turned upside down. Don't bother the old Road Hog none. I'd like to send this out this morning to all my friends that requested it. I'm going to do a little number by Johnny Cash. I was a friend of old Johnny's. I was in the Navy with him. Here's one of my most requested songs. It goes something like this.

Well, that was a warm, muggy day yesterday, and that continues today in spades with a mix of sun and cloud, along with the chance for showers at 40%, possibly a thunderstorm at some point this afternoon, with a high temperature of 28. The Humidex, though, will make it feel like 35. UV index very high at 8. Partly cloudy overnight with a 70% chance of rain. Again, risk of thunderstorm activity overnight, a low of 16. For tomorrow, more of the same, overcast sky, 70% chance of showers and thunderstorm activity possible. Bit windy after lunch, a high of 23. The Humidex not quite as bad as today at 29. Overnight, cloudy, slight chance for showers, a low once again of 16. For Wednesday, overcast once again, lesser chance of rain though with a high of 25, a low of 14. For Thursday, the sun returns with a mix of sun and cloud, 25 once again for the high, a low of 13. Friday, more of the same, a bit milder. Mix of sun and cloud on Friday with a high of 27, a low of 15. And for the first weekend of August and a brand new month, a mix of sun and cloud on Saturday with a 40% chance of showers, 27 for the high, a low with a slight chance of rain of 14. And for Sunday, a mix of sun and cloud as well with a forecast high of 26. 26, by the way, is our seasonal norm, daytime, for this time of year.

0: Hall was one of the mainstays of CKPT and CKQM in the 1980s and 1990s before leaving the station to take on roles in management with Ontario Lottery and Gaming and then as lead of Standardbred Canada until early 2024 when he left to pursue a better work-life balance. Here, poor Dan is seemingly having a bad day in the studio as witnessed in this off-air archive from 1420 CKPT from July the 26th, 1989.
1: 2020 CKPT, that's Gino Vannelli and Wild Horses. It's 11:23 right now. You're with Dan Gall, honey. Hot Wednesday. We're not going to get a break from this forecast until Friday. It looks like where a high will have on Friday around 25 right now. 29 degrees at CKPT. And lost our two beagles, one male and one female with red collars. They were lost on Picard Lake off of Highway 507. If you know or have seen the whereabouts of these two beagles, please call 652-3844 or 745-8678. And found is a white kitten. It was found around Liflock Golf Land today, 749-3114, 749-3114. And quick reminder here that a furniture mover is required for loading and unloading furniture for a moving company called the Canada Employment Center. And the 1989 Lindsay Homecoming Weekend is going to take place this weekend, beginning on the 28th, that's Friday, in downtown Lindsay. The three-day event will see local restaurants, businesses, and the town take part in special events and promotions to celebrate Lindsay and the community. For more information, call 324-7220. Here it is, 11:24, just dawned on me, you know. Not my day at all. Came in here, made my lunch this morning, left it in the fridge at the house. Come in for a coffee, thinking I've got just spare change here because I also left my wallet at home. Got some spare change in my pocket. That coffee machine, have a coffee, broke down. Not my day. You ever had a day like this? Next thing you know, the air conditioner is going to go out on me. It's going to be ridiculous. 11:25 now at CKPT.
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Well, Sergio Mendes in Brazil 66 took the Simon and Garfunkel classic and picked up the tempo somewhat. 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

Brothers Johnson had a couple of hits back in the 70s. They were known for the funk vibe. And one of their top 10 tunes back in the 70s was I'll Be Good to You. And an infectious hook. And there's this. Strawberry Letter 23. Brothers Johnson. As we harken back to the 70s. On the fantastic Kawartha Time Machine.

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0: And now, time machine.
1: Seismographs around the world took a beating last night as a major earthquake rated at 8.2 to 8.7 on the Richter scale tore through the heart of Anchorage, Alaska. If the rating of 8.7 is proven, it would be a quake greater than the 1906 San Francisco tumbler. Alaska's small population has spared this largest state from a high death toll. It may not be above 50. The quake first impacted at 5:36 p.m. Good Friday. Tidal waves swept the Pacific coast from British Columbia to Southern California, leaving a wake of destruction 1,500 miles long. The highest waves were reported at Vancouver Island, where crashing waters reached some 17 feet into the air.

partly cloudy overnight with a 70% chance of rain. Again, risk of thunderstorm activity overnight, a low of 16. For tomorrow, more of the same, overcast sky, 70% chance of showers and thunderstorm activity possible. Bit windy after lunch, a high of 23. The humidex not quite as bad as today at 29. Overnight, cloudy, slight chance for showers, a low once again of 16. For Wednesday, overcast once again, lesser chance of rain though with a high of 25, a low of 14. For Thursday, the sun returns with a mix of sun and cloud, 25 once again for the high, a low of 13. Friday, more of the same, a bit milder. Mix of sun and cloud on Friday with a high of 27, a low of 15. And for the first weekend of August and a brand new month, a mix of sun and cloud on Saturday with a 40% chance of showers, 27 for the high, a low with a slight chance of rain of 14. And for Sunday, a mix of sun and cloud as well with a forecast high of 26. 26, by the way, is our seasonal norm, daytime, for this time of year.

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1: That's right, time for a lost and found forgotten fave as we mine the archives for forgotten faves and classics. This is the time of year we do a lot of grilling, barbecuing. Well, back in 1984, the erstwhile drummer of the Eagles, Don Henley, releases amongst his other hit singles this one. Of course, he gave to us Dirty Laundry and The Boys of Summer, so many others. And this one from 1984, 42 years ago, Sunset Grill.

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1: 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In a minute, you're going to hear the rest of the story.
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0: Now, the rest of the story. Andrew was perhaps the wealthiest, most influential man in town. He was a textile manufacturer, an officer of all four local banks. He and his wife, Abby, their live-in housekeeper was Bridget Sullivan. Bridget Sullivan. Now, at 6:15 the morning of August 4, Bridget came downstairs from her attic bedroom. She was followed shortly by Andrew and Abby from their bedroom on the second floor. There was a pear tree in the yard. While breakfast was being prepared, Andrew picked a basket of pears. 7 o'clock now, Andrew and Abby were eating breakfast. Abby called to the housekeeper, who was still in the kitchen. "Wash these windows today." Bridget answered that she would, though it was the last thing on earth that she wanted to do. All through the past week, Bridget had been working very hard. Recent days had been the hottest of the year. It was evident even now before mid-morning that the day was to become even less comfortable. And still, Bridget would do her best. After her own breakfast had been eaten and the dishes washed and put away, the housekeeper filled a water pail, went to wash the outside of the windows. But after only a little work, she became exhausted and ill. And it was the suffocating heat, she told herself. So she went back inside to look for Abby and found her in the guest bedroom. We have to imagine the words they exchanged. There is no record of the words, but evidently Bridget explained how hot it was and how sick she felt. Couldn't she please postpone washing the windows at least until the next day? And the answer was an emphatic no, and an argument ensued, and the climax of which was Bridget, the housekeeper, murdered Abby. Murdered her. It was only afterward that Bridget realized that during the argument she'd heard the front door slam. Andrew, having overheard the angry words, had just then left the house. So Bridget waited for him to return. He must not have the opportunity to testify against her. He too must die. I'm going to pause right here. The reconstructed real-life scenario you've just was the product of years of research by author and criminologist Edward D. Radin. He has been called, quote, the soundest crime expert of our generation. And looking back, it all sounds so simple. But the double murder that we have been discussing, that most incredible crime of August 4, 1892, in Fall River, Massachusetts, was pinned on somebody else. Somebody nearby, although entirely unsuspecting. All of these years, the history books have condemned another person who was in fact tried and acquitted. Remember the old rhyme, Lizzie Borden took an axe, gave her mother 40 whacks. When she knew what she had done, she gave her father 41. Historians and crime aficionados have been debating the case for more than 100 years. But the most convincing analysis of all has echoed the jury's verdict. Lizzie Borden was innocent and has added this conclusion. It was Bridget Sullivan who wielded the hatchet. The maid did it, protesting that she didn't do windows. Now you know the rest of the story.
1: Where was I?
2: Are you so high?

Carpenters on the Time Machine, and yeah, around here, every day is yesterday once more, to a fashion, of course. We can never stop looking forward, but it's also fun to look back and gauge from whence we came. Sister Sledge from back in the 80s. He's the greatest dancer. Or so he believes. Do they have the heart to tell him, though?

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partly cloudy overnight with a 70% chance of rain. Again, risk of thunderstorm activity overnight, a low of 16. For tomorrow, more of the same, overcast sky, 70% chance of showers and thunderstorm activity possible. Bit windy after lunch, a high of 23. The humidex not quite as bad as today at 29. Overnight, cloudy, slight chance for showers, a low once again of 16. For Wednesday, overcast once again. Lesser chance of rain, though, with a high of 25, a low of 14. For Thursday, the sun returns with a mix of sun and cloud, 25 once again for the high, a low of 13. Friday, more of the same, a bit milder. Mix of sun and cloud on Friday with a high of 27, a low of 15. And for the first weekend of August and the brand new month, a mix of sun and cloud on Saturday with a 40% chance of showers, 27 for the high, a low with a slight chance of rain of 14. And for Sunday, a mix of sun and cloud as well with a forecast high of 26. 26, by the way, is our seasonal norm, daytime, for this time of year.

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1: It is the 27th of July, and Maureen McGovern from the Morning After fame, theme from the Poseidon Adventure, 77 today. Bobby Gentry's 82. On TV, 1940, Bugs Bunny makes his debut in A Wild Hare, 1990. A bit wild for Zsa Zsa Gabor. She began a 3-day jail sentence for slapping a police officer in Beverly Hills. 1993, NBC is awarded coverage of the 1996 Olympics for $456 million. In music, 1996, the Spice Girls scored their first number one hit with Wannabe, and if you are a Spice Girls fan, that song is an anthem. 1991, Bryan Adams proved unstoppable as Jesus Jones went to number two on the singles chart that year with Right Here, Right Now. Number two because he was unable to shift Bryan Adams and the song Everything I Do It For You from a 7-week stay at number one. 7 weeks for our own Bryan Adams. 1985, Eurythmics went to number one with There Must Be an Angel Playing with My Heart. The song featured a harmonica solo provided by Stevie Wonder. Same day in 85, Paul Young went to number one with his cover of the Daryl Hall composed song, Every Time You Go Away, You Take a Piece of Me With You. 1976, Tina Turner filed for divorce from her husband Ike, ending their violent 16-year union and successful musical partnership. The relationship had been physically, emotionally, and financially abusive for years. 1974, Wings began a 7-week run at number one in the album chart with Band on the Run. Sales were modest at first, but when the two hit singles hit, the title track and Jet, it remains McCartney's most successful album post-Beatles. 1974, John Denver began a 2-week run at number one with Annie's Song, a tribute to his wife, of course, and written in 10 minutes while he was on a ski lift. Sometimes the muse finds you and doesn't let go. In 1968, Cass Elliot from the Mamas and Papas released her first solo single following the breakup of the Mamas and Papas with this. Dreamer, little dream of me. Mama Cass, number one, 1968.

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1: 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And it's 97% free of that dratted sleep-robbing caffeine. You'll love new instant Sanka.
2: Hello there. I'm Mark Evans. You know, you stop to think about it. What do you want in a coffee? Flavor? Well, sir, just compare new instant Sanka with your present brand. Well, that's wonderful, you know. There's none better, not one. Then compare for sleep. Well, there's just no comparing. You see, 97% of sleep-robbing caffeine is removed from instant Sanka. You get all keyed up and tense during the day. You see how much better cutting out caffeine will make you feel. Yes, instant Sanka is all you could possibly want in a coffee. Try some real soon. I call

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partly cloudy overnight with a 70% chance of rain. Again, risk of thunderstorm activity overnight, a low of 16. For tomorrow, more of the same, overcast sky, 70% chance of showers and thunderstorm activity possible. Bit windy after lunch, a high of 23. The humidex not quite as bad as today at 29. Overnight, cloudy, slight chance for showers, a low once again of 16. For Wednesday, overcast once again. Lesser chance of rain, though, with a high of 25, a low of 14. For Thursday, the sun returns with a mix of sun and cloud, 25 once again for the high, a low of 13. Friday, more of the same, a bit milder. Mix of sun and cloud on Friday with a high of 27, a low of 15. And for the first weekend of August and a brand new month, a mix of sun and cloud on Saturday with a 40% chance of showers, 27 for the high, a low with a slight chance of rain of 14. And for Sunday, a mix of sun and cloud as well with a forecast high of 26. 26, by the way, is our seasonal norm, daytime, for this time of year.

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1: This is Bobby O'Rourke. Answer the $16,000 question. She's back to tell us whether she'll take her $16 or leave it and try for $32,000. On her march to the $64,000 question. And last week, jet pilot on Sherlock Holmes, Captain Thomas O'Rourke, answered the $16,000 question. Tonight, he's back to tell us whether he'll take his $16 or leave it and try for $32,000 on his march to the $64,000 question. Revlon, the greatest name in cosmetics, presents the 1, 2, 4, 8, 16, 32, 64. Yes, the $64,000 question. And now, the star of our show, where knowledge is king and the reward king size, Hal March.
2: Thank you. Good evening, everyone. It's a very exciting evening here that we anticipate. It's our first anniversary on the air. Glad that you could join us. Let's get the show started. Bill, who is Revlon's first guest?
1: Well, Hal, our first guest is our first $64,000 winner, Captain Richard McCutcheon.
3: In our comedy classic spotlight today, the Statler Brothers. One of the best bands in the world, but back in the 70s, they released an album portraying themselves as the worst country band in the world. And here they are. In all their glory.
4: Well, it's sacred time on the show. Like to send this out this morning to all our sick and shut-in friends. This is the time to show when the boys take off their hats and gather around the microphone for an old-time hymn. One this morning called Angel Band goes something like this.

Mighty fine. Thank you, boys. Mighty fine. Mighty pretty. Yes, sirree. Ah, old clock on the wall says it's time to get out of here for another Saturday morning. Wichita, take us out of here now. Don't forget us each and every Saturday night at the Johnny Mac Brown High School. And don't forget to go by and see Burford. That's Burford's Barbershop out on Big Tree Road. If you can grow it, Burford can cut it. See you back here next week, same time, same station. Until then, it's the old road hog and the Cadillac Cowboys saying, see

0: Hiawatha Time Machine remembers.
1: Those good old dreams. The Carpenters. Good morning, Bob Akins with you till noon today. The music and the chit-chat on this rather chilly Friday, January the 15th. Minus 16 degrees Celsius, that's plus 4 degrees above zero on the old Fahrenheit scale. In about an hour's time, a recipe, going to try some nuts and bolts this morning. So have your pencils and papers all set. Of course, we have Trading Post, both the phone in and the letters. We have news, sports, weather throughout the morning, and a lot of music and chit-chat, too. I hope you'll stay with me.
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3: You gave him the job.
4: What? He seems to know what he's doing.
3: I think he's a nut.
4: Van Gogh was a nut. He did pretty good work.
3: Rob, he didn't say anything about how much the job will cost.
4: Well, honey, how much is he going to charge us for one room?
3: That's exactly the question you should have asked him.
4: He doesn't look like the kind of a guy who's going to take advantage of us.
3: Bob, I think we ought to get an estimate.
4: You want me to ask him how much he's going to charge?
3: No, I think I'd better do it. You're a pushover for a good sales pitch.
4: I suppose you think you can do it better?
3: I know I can.
5: You want the price now?
3: Well, at least an estimate.
5: Yoda, I want you to have a little trust in me because Vito Giotto never cheated anyone before. And I don't think I'm going to start to cheat now. The one so lovely, so beautiful, so charming as you. You want me to start tomorrow morning?
3: Yes, that will be fun.

Dionne Warwick is perhaps better known for this song, but Aretha Franklin did a great version of it too. I Say a Little Prayer, 1968, from your Kawartha Oldies.com.

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Well, Chris Montez had a number of hits out, and this is one of them, perhaps one of his better-known ones. The More I See You, Chris Montez, on your KawarthaOldies.com. 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

cloudy overnight with a 70% chance of rain. Again, risk of thunderstorm activity overnight, a low of 16. For tomorrow, more of the same, overcast sky, 70% chance of showers and thunderstorm activity possible. Bit windy after lunch, a high of 23. The Humidex not quite as bad as today at 29. Overnight, cloudy, slight chance for showers, a low once again of 16. For Wednesday, overcast once again, lesser chance of rain though with a high of 25, a low of 14. For Thursday, the sun returns with a mix of sun and cloud, 25 once again for the high, a low of 13. Friday, more of the same, a bit milder. Mix of sun and cloud on Friday with a high of 27, a low of 15. And for the first weekend of August and the brand new month, a mix of sun and cloud on Saturday with a 40% chance of showers, 27 for the high, a low with a slight chance of rain of 14. And for Sunday, a mix of sun and cloud as well with a forecast high of 26. 26, by the way, is our seasonal norm, daytime, for this time of year.

That's right, time for a lost and found forgotten fave as we mine the archives for forgotten faves and classics. This is the time of year we do a lot of grilling, barbecuing. Well, back in 1984, the erstwhile drummer of the Eagles, Don Henley, releases amongst his other hit singles this one. Of course, he gave to us Dirty Laundry and The Boys of Summer, so many others, and this one from 1984, 42 years ago, Sunset Grill.

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